This is what I've seen in the 4 weeks since infection. People killing people. Which is much what I saw in the 4 weeks before infection, and the 4 weeks before that, and before that, as far back as I care to remember. People killing people. Which, to my mind, puts us in a state of normality right now.

Yeah, yeah. Dark Star Records, Bloody Raw. 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

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Thank you.

0: of Powerball?
1: $10.
0: Yes, and $3 a bottle?
2: To the goose.
3: You get more that way.
0: Thank you.
1: That's a lot, nice. ID? Cheese. ID?
2: Huh? Yeah, ID.
1: ID.
2: I'm too young.
1: ID.
2: I'm young. You give it to me anyway?
1: ID.
2: Huh?
1: He need ID, Papa.
2: He need ID. He need ID.
4: Yeah, no, no.
2: He need ID. He need ID.
3: He said ID.
2: He said ID. You want to see my ID?
5: Dame un ice tea, eso. 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
1: Un cinco.
5: Ajá, un cinco es...

0: No, de esto amarillo aquí, de esto. 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
1: No, por favor, go.
2: Pour some out for the homies.
3: Mom, you're telling. Oh, man. Oh, I'm telling.
2: That's some hair on that boy's chest right there. Sure. That's how we doing in the hood.
4: Now we ready. Let's now, get it on.
2: Let's get it on.
5: Yo, in the hood, nigga.
2: Look, this is what we do for the hood. Do right. Do right for the hood.
5: You want that?
2: You want that?
5: He's a good man.
2: Get
5: his life together. You know what I'm saying?
2: Y'all want
5: y'all got a dollar? I'll give you this. Keep performing till you get a dollar. We balling right now.
2: Balling. That's what we do.
5: This is Dark Stars Records, man.
2: Dark Stars.
5: Lunchbox Music.
2: Lunchbox, baby.
5: That's what I'm talking about. Look. Throwing it up for us.
2: Yeah, that's what I'm talking about, baby.
5: That's how we do it. Yeah, let them know.

0: nigga.
1: Nothing.
2: Yo, Jake's time on the clock. I get money during the day, spit all night, you know what I'm saying? And the minor cap is, you know what I'm saying? Nigga just came out the underground, coming straight out the underground. You know what I'm saying? Go get that motherfucker Mike Turner LP. What's wrong with you, motherfucker? You know what I'm saying? As a matter of fact, go to darkstarrecords.com and download every motherfucking album we put out. Because we the illest right now, you know what I'm saying? We coming through with that ill, straight up, raw hip-hop in the purest form. Shout out to RZA. And peace to all y'all hating motherfuckers, because I know you got the album anyway and you're bumping it real heavy right now. Faggot ass motherfuckers. And peace to everybody's support, you know what I'm saying? Because we keep it fucking real. Check it. Yo. Check it out, yo. You leaking dirty love juices from the homo thug douches. When the burly slug squooshes through your ugly mug koofies. Till your bloody rug squooshes like a suddied up cooches. Timberland stomp stupid till they wearing out shoeless. Bitch ass motherfuckers is getting murdered in the boofies. Jigsaw my marches again, strapped with a ratchet and pen. I'm forging words into actions, retracting ass to this phlegm. I burn your ass with the pen when I ravage average men. With the savage words that I send when I attacking tracks in the tens. I crack the yak in a gen, dropping drunk and staggering gems. To my fucking babble and ends and you suckers perish again, nigga. That's how we doing it. PCP, Dark Star Records. Go get that whole fucking catalog, nigga. Bah!

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Try to spread some real knowledge and wisdom out there to the community. 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Keep up.

0: 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It's your boy DJ Sean, along with the Queens of Radio. What's up, Sofatori?
1: Hey, hey, hey, hey. There we go. Hey, hey. Good evening, lovelies. How we doing tonight?
0: All right. Doing good.
1: Right. Good.
0: Auntie Stella, how about your ass? How are you doing tonight?
2: What it be?
0: Oh, damn. Something new. Well, she opened it up, y'all.
2: Yeah, better where did you
0: make sure? Yeah, we got to make sure.
3: The recording has started.
0: I got to record this conversation, boy. Yeah. Hell yeah. I got to remember this one. This is one of the ones you put in a time capsule and you go back.
2: Yeah.
0: And you remember you was on the show talking shit? Oh, yeah.
1: Yeah, boo.
0: But it said, my God, it did. Has arisen for the
4: show. How you doing, guys?
1: Hey,
4: hey, hey, hey.
0: All right. Hey, hey, hey. Yes, we are ready.
2: Yeah. You pick on you.
0: Yeah, but we
2: that's
0: got
2: because it. Your last look, you're king. Your last name is King, and so
4: it is.
2: Yeah, instead of Queen, it's King.
0: I'm glad you think so.
2: Okay.
0: Nah, I'm just playing. this is the Hilltop Radio Show. You all right, Sofa?
1: I am good, yes,
0: sir. Okay, all right. Getting your welfare check before we get started. Just checking.
1: Yeah. Thank you.
0: You know, these time and days, we still got to check on our family. Even if we're on the phone with them, still got to check on them. Be all right? You good? Little cough could turn into hospital. Yeah.
2: Nowadays.
0: Yeah, we got a hot show tonight, y'all. We got a double hitter. We got some hot, talented artists. And also, we got a lot to talk about. Tonight, we're also going to be talking about Lady Red Top hit me up today. She's a little upset. Some news about her sister, her missing sister. So she's going to be talking about that. I don't have no idea what's going on. She just says she needs to talk about it. So we're going to give her that time for her to talk about it. But anyway, before we get there, yeah. Mr. Jackson, welcome to the show, man. How you feeling tonight, brother?
5: How y'all doing?
1: Doing
0: all right.
1: Good.
4: Hey, how are you?
5: I'm all right. I'm good.
0: Are you sure, man? You comfortable? You sound comfortable.
5: Yeah.
0: All right. That's what I'm talking about. Well, these ladies to get ready open it up. You get ready open up now. Welcome to the show. Go ahead, Sofatori.
1: Alrighty. Again, Mr. Jackson, thank you so much for being our very special guest tonight. So if you don't mind, could you just tell us a little bit about your background and tell us, how did you get into music?
5: Okay, so let's start off. My birth name is Raekwon Jackson. Mm-hmm. My stage name is Rollo.
0: Rollo.
1: All right.
5: I've been doing music most of my life. It started as like one of those family cookout type of things. I was about 5. We were all standing in the living room and Usher's Nice and Slow had just come out. And, you know, as a kid, you hear, I could sing like that. And everybody look at you and they're like, yeah, okay. And everybody turns away. It was kind of one of those situations. So I was bugging everybody all day about it. Like, I can sing like that. And they, yeah, okay. So finally, at the end of the night, my uncle cranks the radio up and Nice and Slow comes on. Mm-hmm. And my auntie is standing in the in the living room, and she's like, he didn't say he could sing all day. Let him sing it.
1: Uh-huh.
5: So my uncle is standing at the radio, and he turns the radio down, and he's like, go ahead, Ray. Let him hear it. And I'm like, okay. I close my eyes real tight, and I'm, it's 7 o'clock on the dot. I'm in my drop top, cruising the streets. And it's like the whole living room just lit up.
1: Nah.
5: And my auntie is just like, my God, that's my baby. And we're gonna get him in the music. And how old was you? I was about six, about 5 or 6.
0: Oh, wow.
1: Wow. Yes, indeed.
5: And so that was her moment of, okay, you're gonna be in music at some point. So it's always been in me. And, you know, over the years, it was something that I loved, but always in and out of. And then when I was about nine or 10, my uncle, who is actually my cousin, I call him my uncle because he's so much older than me, Keith, he had a limousine service, and Spring Fling, I want to say it was 2004, 2005 in Daytona Beach, Florida. He's doing the limousine service for G-Unit. Mm-hmm. So he's like, Ness, I'm going to take you up there. I'm going to get you to sing for 50 Cent and G-Unit. Hopefully we can get something out of it. And, you know, like, so I'm prepared for this. And we end up at Spring Fling with my uncle. And I end up singing for 50 Cent. He wanted to do a deal with us kids as a group. Mm. And my cousin.
0: What year was this? What year was this?
5: This had to be around 2003, 2004.
0: Okay.
5: Somewhere around there. Between 2002 and 2004.
0: Oh, okay.
5: For sure. And my cousin is like, I don't want to do this shit. Like, but we kids, so I'm like, you know, and my cousin, who I call my brother, who at the time, he's like, he's not the entertainer type of guy, like, and you can tell it. So he's more of the, you know, he's the funny guy. He's more of the comedian. He's not the musically inclined type. And, you know, we would write his rap for him, but it still wouldn't come out right. So it was kind of like, you know, he wanted to do the deal as us as a group, and we couldn't make that happen. So that fell through. So for a lot of years, I always felt like, you know, it just wasn't supposed to happen for me.
0: Right.
5: After that fell through. And then high school came, and a lot of the guys that I got around was doing their little rap thing. We would have the little rap battles in the cafeteria or the locker room. You know, just, it's always been there. So, you know, music has just always been a part of my life. And then years go on, I don't do anything with music, and then battle rap comes into play. When battle rap comes into play, that was my way back into music. And I did that for, I want to say, 2 or 3 years, and, you know, kind of became a staple in the Florida community of battle rap. In my time doing it, and then I left that alone because I had my son, and you know, that was the kind of like the turning point in my life. Where it was like, okay, let's switch gears and get in the real man things. and you know, get into working on a regular basis, and you know, showing your kids that, you know, it's not all about the street life. So I ended up getting a job working at the port in Jacksonville, Florida in 2015, November of 2015. And when I started at the port, we worked so much, I couldn't do anything musically. So it was kind of just like, I always thought about it, but never actually did it. And in that time, it was like everything was depressing for me. So I ended up getting a job at the Port of Savannah. So I come here, Georgia Ports Authority, I'm working. A lot of the guys at the port are talking about music. And I'm like, do y'all actually do music here? And everybody's like, bro, you ain't never heard of Camouflage? Like, and I'm like, okay, now I get it. So y'all actually do like to do music. You just don't hear it from y'all. And that's right around the time Quando Rondo was getting hot. So I'm like, you know what? I'm going to do the research and see if I can build my own home studio. So this is about 2018, 2019. I do the research on how to build my own home studio and all the stuff I need. I gather it all up, put it together, and I start doing little snippet songs. And I'm just playing them for the guys at the port. And they're like, bro, you, I don't know why you don't put none of this out. You just got it on your phone, let us hear it. And I knew nothing about distribution in that time. So they're like, but you need to go find out how you can get this stuff distributed to streaming platforms. And I'm like, I do like to do research. So, you know, I'm going to get my crane tonight, because I was a crane operator. I'm going to get my crane tonight, and I'm going to see how I can do that. So I get in my crane that night. I'm doing my research. I found DistroKid. Huh. Watched a million YouTube videos on DistroKid. And hey, I'm like, all right.
0: Hey, hold on a second. Ray, let me get in here real quick, man.
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0: Welcome back to the Hilltop Radio Show. We got a special guest. Rick Quan Jackson is in the house. Before we get back to him, we got to, real quick, go ahead, Salvatore, go ahead and introduce, you know, the queen. I mean, I can't believe, you know, 9-8 after 9, you know, it's another record-breaking call in tonight for the chocolate one. You want to go ahead and introduce her real quick when we get back to the interview?
1: But of course. So, ladies and gentlemen, I introduce to you and present to others the one and only. She is known as the chocolate one with her smooth, black, beautiful self. I call her the queen. Yes, the queen. She is Miss Rosemarie, owner of Rosemarie's Fashion Boutique right there in Lafayette, Louisiana. But baby, here on the Hilltop Radio Show, she is known as Double Chocolate. Two scoops, what we call her, though. But here she is, the one and only beautiful queen herself, Double Chocolate.
8: Thank you for that beautiful introduction, David. Yes. Hey,
1: y'all. Yes.
8: All of y'all except for DJ Sean.
9: We're supposed to have music when she come on.
1: Right.
0: Come on. Hold on a second. Mr. Jackson, hold on a second. We coming to you, brother. We coming back to you. Now you say we want. Now you ask for a better introduction. She gets a better introduction. Now you talk. Now you holler about we need some music for our ass.
9: That's right. When sister walks up in there, when the queen of the hill walk up in there.
0: So what? I like. I just still don't like it when you was quiet.
10: Baby.
4: Don't you, Auntie Stella. I'm fine.
9: Don't you, Auntie Stella.
0: I like Auntie Stella when her ass was quiet. God damn.
4: Well, yeah, the queen.
0: Queen
4: has arrived. So that's what this show about to
9: roll out
4: some momentum, right? We're about to pick up some momentum, right? What's up? What artists we got on tonight?
1: Because,
4: baby, we need to wake up. What's up?
1: We got Mr. Raekwon Jackson right there from Georgia, right here on the line with us. Mm-hmm. Very special guest.
4: Hey, all right, Mr. Jackson, what you got for us?
0: Girls, and we also.
4: Mom, what's up? I need some energy, baby. Come on, this is the Hilltop Radio Show. You got to come with that heat. You want me to listen. I said, what's up?
0: We got to welcome the other queen of radio, Lady Red Top. Welcome, Lady Red Top.
4: All right. Well, what's up, Lady Red Top?
0: Yeah.
4: Hey, sis.
0: Hi,
4: Mr. Jackson. What's going on,
9: baby? Well, how you doing?
4: I'm doing fine. Let me hear that. How you doing again? With a little bit more energy.
0: I see the word.
9: What do you want? Like, how you doing? What you want?
0: There you go.
4: All right. I need that energy, boo. You got to come with it if you're coming to get an interview at a radio show. You got to make these people listen.
0: I meant to tell you, boy, we got a lot of beautiful women on here, co-hosts, man. I meant to tell you that. And they're going to get on.
9: No, it's all good.
0: Yeah, they're going to get on. Your head. They'll get
9: I
0: on.
9: You never ran from nothing.
0: There you go.
4: That's what I'm talking about. Come on with it.
0: I don't know, Mr. Jackson. You ain't met a woman like Double Chocolate before, I don't think.
9: Nah, I ain't never ran from nothing. God gave us all 2 feet to run, and I ain't never used them to do it.
0: All right.
4: Okay, now that's what I'm talking about. Okay. Bring that in.
0: That's what I'm talking about. Go ahead, Mr. Mr. Jackson, stand your ground, damn it.
4: That's right.
9: Oh, yeah, I'm going to stand up.
4: That's what I'm talking about, God. I'm going to
9: stand up.
4: Stand up. That's what I'm talking about, baby. That's I like it. A man that can stand on his own 2 feet.
1: That's it.
4: What I'm talking about.
9: And toes too.
4: How old
9: right?
4: are you? And toes too, baby. 10 toes down.
1: Mm-hmm. Oh, yeah. That's what's
4: How old are you, honey?
0: Uh-oh.
9: I'm 37. I'll be 37 okay. October 26th.
0: Okay.
4: Okay, all right.
0: Well, you got a birthday coming. Okay, right around the corner, matter of fact.
1: Yeah. Not too far at all.
0: Not too far. Right,
4: okay. That's my favorite month. I get to dress like a hoochie mama for Halloween and get away with that shit. Right. That's my favorite. Look, that's my favorite holiday. Gotta keep all the other days, baby. Halloween yes, time, I got me about 6 dudes. We in there.
0: Trick or treat, nigga.
1: What's up?
0: Trick or treat, nigga. Trick or treat, nigga.
4: Trick or treat. You gonna get tricked messing around with Double Chocolate.
1: Yeah.
0: Yeah, best. He ain't coming back.
4: I'm here. Go ahead, DJ Sean. Let me be quiet. I got a house full of people. Let me stop.
0: Yeah.
4: Let me chill. I'm gonna chill out. Y'all do your thing. I'm listening.
0: See?
1: I just got one more question.
0: She double trying to be starting shit like, and then damn artist can't come back on and shit. But it's all good.
4: I'm gonna be quiet.
0: Yeah.
1: Well, I just wanted to ask him, for those of us who's never heard your music, or you know, who wants to know a little bit more about you, describe your sound. How is your flow?
9: Being that I come from R&B, mm-hmm. is more of a R&B soulful sound.
1: Mm-hmm.
9: But if you look at me, I'm more of the street gritty type of guy. Okay. Like, that's just, you know, how I was raised, you know. I'm originally from Queens, New York. I was raised in Orlando, Florida, then finished out high school in Camden County, Georgia.
1: Mm-hmm.
9: I ended up moving out to Texas for college, then came back to Georgia, moved to Savannah because of work. So if you look at me, you'll look at me and be like, he's a rapper. He's a street dude that raps about drugs and money. That's what you would look at and think. But then when you hear it, oh, he's a lover boy.
1: Okay. So who were some of your influences growing up?
9: If you want me to be honest, R&B wise, I'm gonna have to say Usher was the first person to give me that sound that was like, okay, I want to sound like that.
1: Mm-hmm.
9: But this is gonna be kind of controversial when I say this, but I don't want nobody to take this the wrong way. The best to ever do it was R. Kelly.
1: Mm-hmm.
9: As far as everything goes, as a whole, he was one of the best to ever do it when it comes to R&B. So I would always go back to his records and listen to his records. Boys to Men, I would listen to them. Jagged Edge, Chris Brown, we were around the same age, so it was more of a fad with him for me. Mm-hmm. Like, damn, I want to be like Chris. But it was never his sound that made me like, I always liked melodies, so it was always more of groups for me. Like, I always liked to hear the harmonies.
0: All right. Well, let's do this. Let's do something different tonight, you guys, here on the show. Normally, we wait to get the music, but I got a lot of people hitting me up right now wanting to hear him since everybody heard you do the little Usher thing. They ready to hear, listen to your music. So let's go ahead and shout your song out, man. And we're going to go ahead and break it tonight.
9: This is actually a song, Stepping All Night. This song was actually about a situation last year. I had a stroke last year, January 15th. So it took me down. I was down for the count, depression, all of that good stuff. But this one is to let everybody know I'm back. I ain't lost nothing. I'm back. So, you know.
0: Okay.
9: Let's do it.
0: You said you had a stroke. What caused your stroke?
9: High blood pressure.
0: Okay. How long ago was it when you had your stroke?
9: 18 months.
0: Oh, wow. You just fresh off of it. Okay. I had my stroke 5 years ago.
5: I feel for you, brother.
0: Yeah.
5: I feel for you, because I know what it's like the everyday of it.
0: Yeah. Yeah, it's depression. You know? Depression sets in. Yeah, you know, you go to rehab, you go through all the BS and stuff just to get better. You got to eat right, you got to think right, but you still got to stay motivated. Still got to work on your talking skills and, you know, and getting more motivated with your talking and stuff like that. The reason why I sound the way I sound is because I talk around my mouth all the time. I cuss.
5: Right. Mm-hmm.
0: So the more you cuss, the more your voice starts coming back like mine. Yeah.
5: Right.
0: If you start cussing motherfuckers out every day, trust me. Just get up and say, motherfucker, god damn it. I'm here, you bitches.
5: Nah. My voice ain't gone. My voice is here. I've just become more mellow. How I feel is I've done the amped up thing. I've done the being voiceless. I've done the showing my ass. So now it's kind of like, okay, cool. We're going to rock out the way we rock.

0: All right, Raekwon Jackson right here on the Hilltop Radio Show, y'all. Y'all know what we do, how we do it, when we do it. Auntie Stella, talk to us.
1: Oh, my goodness. I love that song. And the story that you just told us about you having that stroke, it really hit. Mm-hmm. You know, I'm listening to the song and I'm back. It's my life, and I'm like, this man is testifying, and oh, this is good. And it's somebody else you sound like in that song. You got a lot of things going on. I was listening to your voice. You got a lot of different styles going on in that one song.
0: Mm-hmm.
1: And I like that. Mm-hmm.
2: Mm-hmm.
1: I like the way you end it too. Mm-hmm.
2: That's what's up.
1: Yeah. Mm-hmm. I really like it.
0: All right.
1: Thank you.
3: Thank you.
0: AK.
4: Wow, I just don't know where to start, guys. I mean, I was really sitting over here, I was vibing, and from the words that he was saying, I'm back. It's like he's taking his life back, you know what I'm saying? And I mean, I really, really loved it. I mean, I could just see myself just, you know, just sitting out on the porch, you know, just listening to that, you know, vibing, riding in the car, vibing, anything like that. I mean, it was really a good

0: song. I mean, I like the music, I like the lyrics, and I like the smooth tone of his voice. Yep. Mm-hmm. Loved it.
1: Mm-hmm.
2: Mm-hmm.
3: Thank you.
4: Great.
3: Thank you.
4: Lady Red Top.
5: Hey, hey, hey. I like it. I like his sound. You know, give me that R&B, old 90s R&B sound. It was real smooth. I like it. It was really nice. What part of Georgia are you from?
3: Savannah.
5: Yeah. Okay. It's not too far from you.
4: We're down on the ocean side. Yeah.
1: What part of Savannah?
3: Man, what part of Savannah are you from?
2: I live in Rankin.
3: I don't live in Savannah. I live in Rankin.
4: Outside of Savannah, okay.
3: Yeah.
4: Double chocolate.
6: Y'all know what y'all could do for me. Say that shit again. I love it.
4: All right, we're gonna get it. We're gonna get a double play in a minute. Salvatore, the soulful one.
7: I just want to say that that is the most smoothest, motivational, influential song I have ever heard in my life. And you know what? Given the situation that you are going through right now, my dear, I feel you. You are back. You know what? It's a journey, but so what? You making it, you doing well. All it's going to do is get better day after day. Every day it's going to get better. I want to encourage you to keep going though. I love it. I love your flow. Your the way you did this, it was so laid back. But like I say, that's the most laid back, motivational, influential song I have ever heard. But keep going, my dear. Keep going. You got an example right here on the radio. You are talking to him. Like, listen, you feel what I'm saying? We, you know, it's a mindset. It's all a mindset. But like I say, every day it's going to get better. But I love what you are doing. I love what you're doing. And you are allowing it, you know, you are expressing it through your music. And we feel it. So I really appreciate you for doing this, for being vulnerable and just, yeah, we hear you. You are back. You ain't going nowhere.
3: Mm-hmm.
7: That's
3: absolutely.
7: It. That's what's up.
3: He's living his life.
7: That's it.
3: And that's all. I said, go ahead.
7: You know what? Right, I think what I also hear in here is, you know, you were where you were, and not just because the stroke happened, you know, that was the bad part about it, but with that you've learned how to live. You become humble. You've learned to enjoy what's happening, enjoy life for what it is, the good times, the bad times. I just feel all of that in that song. So I just want to commend you for that. Thank you for sharing that part of your life with us.
3: That's right. Absolutely.
7: Yes, sir.
0: Yeah.
4: All right. Well, man, I'm gonna say this, man, going through what you've gone through, everybody's stroke is different. I'm still battling after 5 years. I'm still battling, but I'm here. I'm here to talk about it. I'm here to tell it, just like you did it in the song. But listening to you and then, you know, then listening to your music, I'm gonna do one even better for you, man. I got your phone number. And I'm gonna be a big brother to you, man. We're gonna go through this stroke thing together,
7: as
4: brothers. Okay.
3: Absolutely.
4: So I'm gonna call you and motivate you, and you know what I mean, just talk to you, you know, like we should be talking, like brothers. And I just, you know, you motivate me, and I motivate you. And next time you come on the show, your ass will be ready for double chocolate shenanigans.
0: I'm ready now. I'm not running from it.
3: Don't shy nothing down for me. This ain't nothing new for me.
4: All right.
0: Okay. All right.
4: All right.
5: I like the big bad wolf.
7: Yes, boy. He's asking for it.
5: Come on with it.
4: Before we get
5: I have to tell you.
4: Go ahead.
6: I really love the song. I love the inspiration. That's why I asked for him to play it again. But yeah, I'm a little fan. All right. I'm gonna let you have that one.
4: Well, thank you, man.
6: You're welcome, baby.
4: That's what's up. Before we go to that double play, Mr. Jackson, let everybody know where they can follow you at on social media.
1: You can follow me on Instagram at TheBoyRollo, DA_BOY_Rollo, RYLO. On Facebook, my personal page is Raekwon Jackson, of course, and my artist page will be under Rollo the Monster.
4: Rollo the Monster. All right, you guys, double play it. Words of Double Chocolate. Play that shit again, and we'll be right back right here on the Hilltop Radio Show.

0: All right,
1: double play.
2: Oh, it is special. Jackson.
1: Mr. Jackson, you performing anywhere soon? Any shows yet?
2: I have one show booked as of right now in Brunswick, Georgia on October 3rd, opening up for Adrian Bagger.
1: Oh, wow. Okay.
0: All right.
1: Wow.
2: Mm-hmm.
1: Adrian Bagger, that's the guy that sings that. What's that song? What's that song where the girl left him or something, and his son tell him, "Daddy, Daddy, why mommy doing something?" Is that the same dude?
2: Yep.
1: Okay. Yep. Okay.
2: Yep.
1: Okay. Mm-hmm.
2: He should have got his butt whooped.
1: Yeah. Okay. All right. Well, man, congratulations, man. Anything before we let you go, man? Any shout outs you want to give to anybody out there that's listening, man?
2: First off, shout out to the big God. You know, all of this is possible because of him. I wouldn't have been here without him. Mm-hmm. I want to say shout out to the team, Hubris Sound, who helped put this whole thing together as far as the writing and all of that, helping me put my story together as a whole. Go to my writer who helped me put these words together. Shout out to my mother for being here with me throughout this whole process, my wife for being with me throughout the process, all my kids. You know, I love y'all. I appreciate y'all.
1: How many kids you have?
2: Eight.
1: You got eight kids?
2: Eight.
1: And you 37?
2: Yes, sir. 36, damn. About to be 37.
1: All right.
3: Okay. Baby, he definitely ain't scared of double chocolate. Eight kids? Baby. Wow. Eight children? Oh, yeah.
2: And then, you know, shout out to my guy that helps with the content, my guy Cultivation out of Atlanta. I appreciate him because, you know, he really helped bring the vision to life. If you look at my Facebook and you check the lyric video, he's who put that together. My engineer Wave, I appreciate him for mixing the song and giving it the sound that it's got. Shout out to y'all for having me. I appreciate it, man. Y'all are actually my first radio interview coming back from the stroke. So, you know, I appreciate y'all. I love y'all. Y'all will forever be family at the Hilltop Radio Show.
1: Hey, we love you too, man.
4: Thank you.
1: And I mean exactly what I said, man. I got your number. I'm going to reach out. I'm going to start reaching out to you, man. We got to motivate each other. We got to stay motivated, man. We can't, you know, going through a stroke, even when you're sober with, you still go through depression, because I still go through a little depression sometimes because I was always on the go.
2: Right. And, like, I'm not going to sit here and try and sugarcoat it for nobody. Yeah, like, I'm not here to, you know, like everything is sweet and everything is fine. Like, you know, I'm good from the stroke because I'm not. Like, I still go through anxiety every day. It's hard for me to do big crowds. And this is why I'm doing this music thing, to tell myself, hey, look, you're going to have to get out there in front of them big crowds. Like I said, I'm not running from nothing. If I'm going to run from it, ain't no need to do it.
1: Right.
2: You know? That's just how I was raised. If you're not going to be 100% into it, then you're not going to need to do it at all, because that's how you get hurt.
1: That's right.
3: And keep that attitude, baby. That's going to take you very far.
2: Mm-hmm.
3: Oh, keep that attitude.
1: Yeah, mm-hmm. I mean, he's doing the right thing. You know, his singing is what's going to keep him motivated. Singing is going to keep him afloat, but he just needs other positive people being positive with him as he's going through, This is rehab for him. This is rehab.
2: Absolutely.
1: This is rehab.
2: Like, this song was my first song in 3 years. This was the first song in 3 years. So, you know, I'm going to get into it just because this is a space where I feel comfortable doing it. Right. Prior to the stroke, I lost my grandmother. And then 6 months later, I lost my stepfather. And then 9 months later, I lost my sister who was on the road with me doing shows. So, you know, in an 18-month time span, I lost three of the closest people to me. So I really didn't know how to take it. I didn't know, you know, which way to turn. And, you know, I turned the wrong way. Like, and it caught up in the end. So, you know, the stress and everything else, you know, that goes with it, like, a lot of people don't understand.
1: Right.
2: You know, a lot of this you put on yourself. Mm. And you know, I didn't know how to let it off of myself. But now that the stroke has happened, it's like, okay, Raekwon, you have to let it go. Because if you don't, you're going to continue to have strokes. So do you want to continue to feel like you're going to die, or do you want to let it go?
3: Mm-hmm.
1: Mm. Well, I understand the way you said it, but you have to make sure that you're doing right in order for it not to happen again, because you can still have another stroke at any time if you're not doing right. Yeah, so
2: of course.
1: That's where we need to start. We're gonna start talking tomorrow, okay, man? We're gonna start.
2: Absolutely.
1: We're gonna start talking tomorrow, and I appreciate you for coming on the show, man. And now I know everybody else is. And one more time, where can they go and listen to your music at?
2: They can listen to my music on all streaming platforms, Apple Music, Spotify, YouTube, any of that is there.
1: All right, man. Thank you for taking time out of your schedule, my brother, and being with us. And I will be in touch with you.
2: Absolutely. Okay? Absolutely. Yes, sir. And I appreciate y'all.
3: Sharing
1: yeah.
3: your story
1: absolutely.
3: With us.
1: Yeah.
2: Absolutely.
1: All right. All right, Mr. Jackson. Have a good rest of your night, man. I'll be in touch with you first thing tomorrow.
3: Keep stepping out.
2: Yeah. Yes, sir. Y'all have a good one.
1: All right.
4: You too.
2: All righty.
3: You too.
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1: All right, welcome back to the Hilltop Radio Show. You know, nice. For a minute there, I thought, you know, now we understand why, you know, we go through things and we don't really know what we go through until we open up, you know. When you open up, people go through, you know, some people go through the same thing. So I understand, you know, what he's going through, because I've been there, done that, and still going through it.
2: Mm-hmm.
1: And, you know, you just have to have positive people in your corner. Whether you're going through anything or not, you still have to have positive people in your corner to motivate you every day so you don't fall in that mental health. You know, mental health is a motherfucker.
4: Mm-hmm. Yes, it is.
1: I know that, yep. Tori, you going through it. You still going through it. You know, with your daughter, you don't know what the hell's going on with her. You know, what the hell's going on? We just lost a female soldier over the weekend.
4: Yes.
1: Yeah.
4: Yes.
1: Yeah. Oh, yeah.
3: Yeah.
1: So you don't never know what we go through. We just need positive people in our corners that's going to motivate us and keep us afloat and keep us active. Because that is right. A mind is a terrible thing to waste.
3: That's right.
4: Yep.
1: Yeah. Yep. A mind is a terrible thing to waste. That's why it's always best to not keep things in. It's always best to keep things, let it out. So before we get into, before I give the floor to Lady Red Top, welcome, Mr. Joe. Boy, you back again for Double Chocolate. I see, boy, you just can't get Double Chocolate out that mind, brother.
6: Every time I try to do right, evil.
3: Oh,
6: Hey, double chuck.
1: What? Why you say? I just said we gotta start motivating people, boy. I'm gonna start calling you and motivating you now. I gotta motivate you. I don't want you to fall in that double chocolate depression, boy. It's a bad thing.
6: You busted me, man. I was gonna sit quiet.
1: Hold on, man. You thought your ass was going to call in Hilltop and sit quiet and me not see you pop up on his board. Oh, bro, Joe, I love you to death, man. Oh, hell no. in the words of that little white boy, bullshit.
6: Oh my god. How was everybody weekend?
1: I don't good.
6: Excuse me, say it one more time.
3: You gotta let me know when my man come on.
1: Yeah, mine too. I need to get Salvatore, when he comes on, I'm gonna have to let you know what he's on so you give him a nice introduction so double jockey. So
3: yeah.
1: You can feel good.
7: Mm-hmm. Oh, okay. Mm-hmm. Yes, sir. Mm-hmm.
3: You gotta let my man feel good.
6: Yeah, you know how they say it? Suck it.
7: I ain't heard that one in a while.
1: Joe with his 80 bags of tricks on that one.
6: Sometimes you got to take them back, man. You got to take them back.
1: That's 80 slang right there. Sook it.
6: Yeah, sook it not. Sook it not.
1: And when you get off this show, you're still going to have a damn sweet tooth.
8: Sweet tooth, yes. Yeah.
1: Hey, that's sugar-free candy you don't want to eat.
6: There he goes. He's stuck.
1: Well, welcome to the show, man. We appreciate you, man.
6: All right, I'm gonna ease off here just for a minute, and I'm coming right back.
1: All right.
3: We know
1: you got a text double chocolate on the side. It's all understandable. It's all good. We understand. Lady Red Top, girl went on vacation. Hey. You bring us something back from vacation.
3: I barely got back.
1: Oh, Lord.
3: I got the for Christmas.
1: You said you have some information that is not too good.
3: Yes, so, Lord, y'all. Okay, you know, you give me only minutes to talk about my sister. And for the ones who are listening in, if we have any new listeners, my oldest sister, Stephanie Hartwell, has been missing from Columbia, Mississippi since 2001. This year will make 25 years. Of course, it's a cold case. And Dateline picked it up.
1: Oh.
3: They have been actually reaching out to my sister and my nephew for a couple of months. And they, of course, retold them the story or whatever. But instead of just putting what they told them, they went and found old articles that was always wrong from the beginning. Like, the first ever article said that she was walking her kids to the bus stop, which they say that my mom out there, and they didn't even go. So it's like every article that they ever put out, it was something that was wrong. And I also found out what pissed me off today. They called Columbia Police Department for them to tell Dateline that they've been lost my sister's house. They don't even have
1: Wait a minute.
3: Detective have changed to something else. Yeah, they have no file. They lost her whole case because back then they was using folders. And now they have transferred over to computers. And the detective that was over her case is no longer even at this
9: in this town. He's no longer in law enforcement. He's something else in politics. The sheriff, if this happened in 2001, he's been a new sheriff since like 06. The only person that's in the whole Columbia Police Department that knows of this case, he was like a patrol cop at the time, and now he's like DA or something. So, thank God Dateline found this out, because they didn't even come to the family. I found out when millions of people found out on the link. I thought it was like kind of the same one, but it was, I said, wait a minute, Dateline, it's kind of big. Let me read it. And when I go read it, I get that. So, of course, I do what I do. I went down there, I talked to him. At first, he was writing it on paper, and I was like, nah, we're going to have to get this, you know, since y'all don't know styles. And they told Dateline that the building burnt up. Told us that, that somebody broke in the building. And now they remodeled, and some of the stuff got lost. So I don't know, but I know she don't have a folder in there. It's, they don't have no clues, and they change detectives every 2 years in a small town. So now I guess we're back at ground zero, which they only have had statements anyway, so it's kind of like they're going to reopen the case and go back into, like, getting the, I guess, trying to open up the cold case or whatever.
1: Did they give you a reason why they picked your sister's case?
9: If they do 25-year cold cases.
1: And
9: I guess, you know, other podcasters and stuff like that, Elder Nixon, have been posting her frequently lately. They've been posting and posting, and I think they've seen it. And just like the detective said today, he's a new detective down there. He hasn't been down there that long, but he said he seen it on Facebook not too long ago, and it came across his mind to go talk to another detective then to see what they can do about reopening the case and looking into it. So with Dateline doing what they're doing, is forcing their hand now. So, because if Dateline went and did what they did and asked them that, They didn't even tell us that they didn't have no files on my sister. That they lost them.
1: Wow.
9: So, yeah. When I was mad, that's what I was talking about.
1: Well, it's good that it's been picked up. Now it's getting the attention that it's supposed to get. Maybe people will start coming and talking like they should have been doing a long time ago. Maybe you guys can get closure before the year's out. Yeah. Mm-hmm.
9: Correct.
1: Yeah,
9: that's what I'm praying for.
1: So that's a good thing. That's a good thing. And, you know, I did tell you. I did tell you every chance. I did tell you every chance you get. Hold on a second. I did tell you every chance you get. You know, talk about it. Keep talking about it. Keep talking about it. Keep talking about it. Somebody's listening. Somebody's going to hear it. Now you see. You know, it's been people's been posting it. So you know, it's started small, but now it's getting ready to get large. So you guys are getting ready to have every tabloid there is in y'all's family business. So get ready and be prepared, because there's going to be a lot of other mad nights that you're going to have.
9: Yeah.
1: And then for them to leave...
9: With this kind of exposed, I kind of wish that the article was... but I actually got in touch with the lady and I talked to her. I got a number and, you know, I done kind of, you know, asked her to kind of correct, like, the first, because we've been going off the first live from forever. I don't know if they asked a neighbor when the last time they seen her, and that's what their answer was, but it, like, literally from the first article, have always been wrong when it came to my sister case. But I'm kind of, like you said, it's a good thing, because now when I went down there, it's like, you know, we getting the ball rolling again, and they finna go back over everybody that they,
1: Well, you got to also, and you got to also thank the young man that went missing. You got to also thank him as well, because now Mississippi is getting attention, and now they're going to start, agencies are going to start going in and start researching on what else is going on in Mississippi. So it's a good thing. It's a good thing. That's a good thing.
9: Yeah.
1: Well, I hope you're, pray that your family gets the closure and the information that's needed to close the door and lock somebody's ass up. Yeah.
9: Since I've been on here, ever since you gave me this podcast to talk about it and give me that, you know, the list minutes to do it, It's so much. It seems like ever since, it's just so many podcasts been getting it. We just been getting so, because it used to be like, well, if we ain't had no more leads, it's nothing. It was just like, we're getting the answers that we've been praying for. So I want to thank you again for actually giving me this opportunity to actually tell my sister's story.
1: My Cash App is, no, I'm just playing. See, Joe.
9: Like the second, that community is called Lampton. It's a Columbia City, Marion County. That's the second person that came up missing out of this small town from those that same apartment complex that hasn't been found, no answers, no nothing. So I know if my sister's is missing, his is too. So it's just like, you right. Right now, when we got Al Chop and them in town, I about need them to come through Columbia real quick. Because this ain't, it's too, that's just weird. And you wasn't going to even say nothing? We just came down there like last year about, you know, we always go up there and just check and see if they heard anything or if they got anything new. So why didn't nobody inform us then that she didn't even have a file that you couldn't locate?
1: Yeah, that's crazy. Cover up.
2: They knew then. They just figured because it was a cold case that they didn't, they didn't have to say too
9: see,
2: much because it was a cold case.
9: They needed to be asked, and I put them, put their back to the wall. See, they let us in. We want to hear and get us out. They've been telling us the same thing for 5 years. Well, no,
1: I'm gonna call them tomorrow. You know, I'm gonna call the police. I'm gonna call the police station tomorrow. And let them know. You know, we are journalists. This is a radio show. We are registered. So I'm gonna see what they tell me tomorrow when I call them. We're doing that.
9: The investigator gave me his card and his email and his number, and I will give it to you, Sean.
1: Yeah, send it. Put it in my inbox. I'm gonna call the motherfuckers tomorrow. Watch what I tell you. Yeah. All right. Well, Lady Red Top, again, we love you, and we hope that your family gets the information and the closure that you guys deserve. No family should be still mourning after 20-some years. Come on, man.
2: Right.
1: Yeah.
9: 5 years.
1: Yeah. Shit, if I was a cop, I'd go knock on that nigga door. Bro, you coming with me. Yeah, we're going to hook your ass up to this lie detector any damn way. Shit. You gonna give us answers today, Negro?
9: Right.
8: Something.
1: Damn right.
10: Yo, I'm telling you. Let me see. Hold on a minute. Hey, man. They just. I don't know if anybody's seen it. A cat out of High Point, North Carolina, killed a white woman in Florida 38 years ago.
1: Oh, yeah. I heard about that, yeah.
10: And yeah, they just got him. He goes to my brother-in-law's church.
1: Oh, wow.
8: What?
10: Yeah, he goes to my brother-in-law's church. So the church now, because he's been there like 2 or 3 years, the church now is trying to come together and try to save him. Man, you might as well forget that.
1: 38 years ago,
10: and a white woman.
1: Oh yeah, North Carolina.
10: Yeah, so he killed her. No, he killed her in Florida.
1: Oh, he killed
10: her. Back.
1: Oh yeah. Oh, Florida. Yeah. He might as well go ahead and. you better hope he don't get the death penalty.
10: I'm telling you, man. Yeah. So it's a couple of cases. I had a sister-in-law got murdered. God, it was, I would say 35 years ago in front of her kids. And she was going with a drug boy. And they never found out nothing, man.
1: Crazy. That's how it is.
10: Yeah. But,
1: Joe, I know you had to step away. You all good? You good?
10: Yeah. No, I had a phone call.
1: Oh, okay. I was just making sure you had to take a step away to get yourself together and double chocolate. You know, she ain't gonna let you go now. Yeah.
10: Come on, DJ Ray. Why you keep throwing my triple chocolate on me?
3: Do you like it on you?
10: I can't win today. I had a rough weekend.
1: what's the saying? Can't win without losing. Can't win without losing. Top of that damn DJ Sean, I ain't coming on here no more.
3: Don't run, baby. Don't run.
10: No, it's okay. I ain't scared.
1: Well, let's do this while we waiting on the other artist to come on. Go ahead and give us that. We missed it last week, Monday and Thursday. Go ahead and give us that mental moment with Angela King, y'all, right here on the Hilltop Radio Show.
8: All right.
11: Oh, hello, let me speak tonight. I'm just playing. Hey. My name is Angel King of the TNT Girls.
1: Hey, I'm good at muting and hanging people up on this show.
11: I'm sure.
10: We're going to put you on the spot like they put me on the spot. They always stick double chocolate on me.
3: Don't do my sister.
11: Okay. That's right. Thank you.
1: Hey, Joe, take care of my chocolate work.
10: Oh, no problem. All I got to do is put some heat to them.
1: Damn.
3: Ooh, she'll
10: melt down every time, baby.
1: Yeah.
3: I'm melting your mouth and your hands now. Don't play.
10: Well, I eat chocolate. Oh, excuse me. I am so sorry. I was raised up on Hershey's, baby, so I'm sorry.
3: Ooh, yes, indeed. Come on now. My type of man.
10: Y'all, stop it. Stop. We need some mental, what we need?
3: Mental stimulation. Oh, I got you on that.
8: Ooh, stimulate my mind.
3: Go ahead, Angel. That's what we need.
1: I love the way Sophie rolled that off her tongue.
10: That sound like the clutch.
1: Now she would have blown my mind and she would have purred after that.
8: Yes.
1: Yes. Damn freaks.
3: We go behave. Go ahead, Angel. AK.
1: Oh, 1980s freaks.
11: All right, this is Angel King.
1: Go ahead, double chocolate. Angel, try to talk. She get frustrated. Go ahead, Angel King.
11: I am not frustrated. Go ahead. No, I'm fine.
3: Go ahead. It's all yours. The flow is all yours, baby.
11: Okay, this is Angel King giving you your mental health moment for today. And today we're going to talk about how mental health affects children that are treated differently within families. We just want to say that favoritism hurts everyone in the family. Children who feel less favored often struggle with low self-esteem, anxiety, and depression. They may grow up feeling unloved or defeated. Meanwhile, the favored child faces high pressure to be perfect, and they may develop a sense of entitlement oftentimes as well. So first of all, let's focus in on the less favored child. When a child feels like the siblings is the favorite, it creates an uneven playing field in the home. Low self-worth, sadness and fear all of those things could, you know, be something that the less favored child experiences. And then on the flip side, the favored child, a lot of times, they feel like they're the golden child, or that they have to do the right things all the time, or that they have to live up to a certain standard. And a lot of times this can affect them in the long run when it comes to their relationships with other people, with their relationships at work. They might feel that they have to live up to unrealistic expectations. So I urge you and other people, if you have nieces, nephews, if you have children, and if you're feeling sometimes that you're drawn to one more so than the other, we want to make sure that we do not have favoritism amongst siblings, because it may affect their relationships with each other as well. So we want to make sure that we respect the authenticity of all human beings, of your children, of your nieces, your nephews, of different sibling groups. We want to make sure that we create a safe space for others to be themselves and to encourage their own personal growth and to be their own person. So if you have, you know, been a victim of maybe like the differentiating between the siblings, whether you're the youngest child or the oldest child or the knee baby or somewhere in the middle, you know, a lot of those times you can have scars that last a lifetime. And that can be something that you can reach out for therapy for and things like that. So we want to make sure that we're never differentiating between kids, or, well, you know, making them feel that they're less than. We want to make sure that we kind of try to treat them equal, even if we feel, you know, drawn to one more so than the other. So this is just something to think about, guys, and this has been your mental health moment.
1: All right. Mental health moment right here.
10: I appreciate that. Mm-hmm. I appreciate that part, because I was the last of 15 children, right? Oh, and at Christmas time, the older siblings got new stuff, and I had to wear the hand-me-down.
11: Oh, wow.
12: Yeah.
10: So I'm still thinking about that today. And I'm old.
11: Right, it's real, huh? It's real. It really is.
10: Yeah. You know, I had to dust the brother older than me. I had to dust his pants off and wear them, and he got on new ones.
12: Man.
11: Wow.
12: I know the feeling.
10: But then you think about it. 15 kids, yeah, that daddy had a hard time.
1: Mm-hmm. I had Friday, my regular aide was on vacation, so they had a fill-in. So she came and we were talking her dad. Now, Angel, you said your father had how many kids?
11: 27.
1: This girl's father had 37 kids.
10: Golly.
1: 37.
10: And every time he looked up, he made him a double chocolate.
12: Oh.
10: Double chocolate. No double chocolate. I'm just saying, because of your sexiness and your... Okay.
1: Wait a minute, Joe. You ain't gotta be all like that, man. Just speak your mind, man. Put your foot down, like DJ, how DJ yeah. Sean does. You ain't gotta be scared, down, man.
10: Baby. DJ, I don't want her to touch lips or nothing, you know.
1: Man, you ain't gotta be scared.
3: You want me to touch lips, baby?
10: I would really love to see that.
1: Oh,
10: stop.
3: My stop. Hashtag is.
1: All right, hold on, you guys.
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1: All right, welcome. Part two of the show. Candace, this you?
14: Yes.
1: Welcome to the show. How you feeling tonight, sweetheart?
14: Hi, y'all. Sorry I'm late.
8: That's fine. Yeah.
1: But I'm not going to hold it against you.
14: Hi there.
1: Yeah. Nah, welcome to the show.
14: Thank you.
8: Yes, ma'am.
1: Are you come Holly, the mixtape, my man over there reached out to me to give you an interview, so welcome to the show.
14: Thank you for having me.
1: Yeah.
8: Yes, ma'am.
1: I'm going to turn you over to the queens. Go ahead, Silver Story, get it started. Set it off.
8: All righty. Well, again, thank you so much, ma'am. Thank you for being our very, very special guest tonight, Miss Candace. And if you don't mind, for those who may not have heard of you, just give us a little bit of your background and describe to us your sound.
14: Okay, so my background, I was born and raised in Agerstown, Houston, Texas. I've lived there my whole life from birth. And that's just a little neighborhood on the northwest side of Houston. I grew up, my father was a creative, so he passed it down to me. I'm a classically trained musician, as well as I write my own songs. I direct most of my videos. And, you know, I just love creating and making new music. I am a workman, so I am a rapper, but I started off as a poet first from the age of around 7. And then from 7 to 15, I was doing poetry. Then from 15 to now, I've been rapping, for sure. Yeah.
8: That's what's up. So when did you have the taste for it? When did you know that this was what I wanted to do?
14: Well, I've always wanted to do music for a long time. Mm-hmm. And, you know, my parents were older, so I would always watch videos of Michael Jackson, Janet, Whitney, and, you know, I didn't really have their voice, but I knew that I wanted to be in front of the camera. I knew I wanted to perform, and I knew I wanted, you know, I just wanted to entertain. It's always been something I've always wanted to do, for sure, from a young age.
6: Give me some.
8: Uh-oh.
6: Don't talk about it. Let's be about it. Give me some.
8: Oh.
6: You on top. What is it? Talk Back Radio?
1: Hilltop.
6: Or whatever. We going across the country. Let's do it.
8: That's what's up.
3: Okay. Yeah, I heard Daddy.
6: Oh, okay. Hey, wait. Look at that. Hey, DJ. DJ, you see, every time I try to hold my peace, I get called daddy.
3: Yeah, but you come up here talking about, give me something. We're going to have to satisfy you. And
6: here we go.
1: Y'all go ahead and leave that bedroom pillow talk.
6: Wait a minute. Double chocolate, we got company, baby.
1: We got company. We got company right now. We got a talented young lady in the house, yeah. I want her to be able to come back
3: she's
1: now.
3: She's talented, man. And she's beautiful, baby.
1: Sorry about that, Candace. You know, we got to put... Yeah, we got to get the family members straight, you know what I mean? You know. We might as well go ahead and tell you the young man that was talking. You know the singer Fantasia, right?
14: Yes.
1: That's her father that was just talking to you.
6: Please forgive me, you know, but me and Double Chocolate has a family quarrel, and so every now and then we get out of hand, but please forgive me.
14: Oh, no. I ain't nothing to forgive.
3: That's what makes it spicy. That's what makes it spicy, baby.
8: Yeah. Spicy.
1: Can't. But anyway, Candace, welcome to the show.
14: I feel very, very welcome.
6: Wait a minute. Who is that doing that lying?
15: Spicy.
1: That's a damn double chocolate, man, if you don't leave her ass alone so we can get to this damn interview.
3: I'm going on mute. I respect the artist. I'm going on mute.
1: He's gonna be like, I went on that damn radio show, and all I said was five words, and all they did was cracked up the whole damn time. I ain't even get to tell my damn story. I ain't going back on Hilltop.
6: Oh my God.
1: Damn, we done lost the damn fan. Damn it. Let me stop. We apologize, Candace. You know how grown people act sometimes. We act like kids sometimes on this radio.
14: That's real.
3: I have a question, though. And did you ever perform in Lafayette, Louisiana?
14: I have never performed in Lafayette, but I would really love to come.
3: Mm-hmm.
1: She's not that far. She Houston, right? You're in Houston, right?
3: Mm-hmm. 3 hours away, baby.
1: Yeah. I have to get over there in Lafayette, and Joe, we have to get you down there in Lafayette so you can be a special guest up in there, man. I don't
6: DJ,
1: know.
6: I am not messing with you because I already know where you going.
1: No, I was going to be a special guest so you can meet artists like, you know, like Candace, you know,
6: right. Yeah. Right. Well, let's go.
1: I'm looking at her Instagram page, you guys. She is a very beautiful young lady. A very beautiful young lady. Yeah, very beautiful.
3: Yes, she is.
1: Lady.
3: Yes, she is.
14: Mm-hmm. Thank you so much.
15: Yes, ma'am.
6: I would love to go.
1: She looks like she's chocolate herself too. Yeah.
6: Listen.
14: Yeah.
6: What? Look.
1: Oh, yeah. Got the chocolate warrior gang now. Was she part of your gang? Double chocolate.
3: I know she's beautiful. I might check her out. I thought I had seen her perform before, but there's probably another Candace.
1: Oh, okay. Go ahead, Salvatore. I'm sorry. We sorry.
15: No, you're fine. You're fine. But look, y'all was on a roll. I was letting y'all go ahead and do y'all thing. All right. Well, I just want to know. I know DJ Sean asked you about performing and stuff like that, but I'd rather get to ask artists this. But whenever you have to do a performance, what is your regimen? What is it that gets you motivated for your show?
14: Well, you know, what we'll talk about before when I get a call to do a show, we talk about the preparation for it. I do my best to try to do something new. You know, with rappers, normally we just line our songs up, you know? Mm-hmm. We just line our songs up and we go and perform. And then I went to go see the Michael movie. I'm a big fan of Beyonce, and they're always doing a different show. They're always mixing their show up and making it new. So I like to incorporate live instruments. I like to incorporate, like, you know, call and response, new things to keep the audience engaged. And I like to have my performances specific for an event. You get what I'm saying? So,
15: yes,
14: so that it's a one-of-one show, so that people are more likely to come to the show if they know, hey, if I don't come to the show, I'm probably never going to see her perform this song or perform this set ever again. So I like to keep it fresh and new because I'm not going to lie, performing is my favorite part.
15: Yeah, you know, yeah.
14: Before the show, I don't listen to any rap. I'm really listening to, like, probably Beyonce or maybe some R&B to keep my nerves calm.
15: Mm-hmm.
14: Because it is, even though it's exciting, it's very nerve-wracking because I don't perform with a backtrack. So any slip could mess up, like, you know, my show. So I have to really stay calm and keep my mind clear. Maybe, you know, have a small glass of wine or something to keep my nerves down and, you know, just vibe out while I'm doing my makeup. And once I get to the show, I don't drink at all. I just drink water, keep myself hydrated, and I keep my eye on the prize and just do my best to perform and give it all I can.
15: That's what's up.
14: Yeah.
15: Now, I want to ask you this last one, and I'm going to pass it back to DJ Sean. Last couple of questions. You mentioned the crowd. How important is the crowd participation or the crowd, how they are moved by what you're doing? And, the other one just slipped my head. But let's start with that one. How important is the crowd's engagement to you when performing?
14: Okay, so the crowd engagement is like almost like a survey to me. Mm-hmm. So if I'm in a specific environment, say for instance I'm in a club environment, mm-hmm. that show may not work for a hookah lounge or a private party. Do you get what I'm saying? It might not work mm-hmm. for that. So while I'm playing these clubs or I'm playing these different

0: Because I know if you like it live, you're going to like the recorded version and all the different versions that I do of the song as well. So crowd participation, really, if you use it the right way, can really shape your career. And shape mine, anyway.
1: Okay, just one more question. And what are you? What is it that you would like the crowd to take away from your performance?
0: Well, number one, I want everybody to just be confident and not give up on themselves, because I'm a little bit old, you know, I'm a little bit more
2: seasoned
0: up in age compared to other rappers, right?
1: Right.
0: Because I took a break and I raised my children and then I came back to music. So I'm a little bit older. So I want people to take away, like, if I'm in my 30s, like, it's never too late to try to reach for your dreams. It's never too late. Mm-hmm. And I want everybody to leave confident, because I am a plus size woman. So any woman, any size, any age, you can come, you can get on the stage, you can kill it while being sexy, while being pretty, while being your authentic self.
1: That's
0: what I want people to take away. I want people to take away them, like, damn, if she can do it, I can do it. I never want nobody to feel, you know, disheartened after they see me. I want everybody's spirit to be lifted, especially black women, you know? So that's what I want people to take away, for sure.
2: I want to give you your flowers now for stepping away and taking care of your family responsibilities, and then when you're ready, coming back. A lot of people don't take care of their responsibilities. I go ahead and, you know, let the music first, family second, but you put family first, music second, and I want to praise you on that.
0: Thank you so much.
2: Joe, any motivation you want to give her on doing that, you know, leaving, you know, family and then coming back to music? Anything you want to give her?
3: Well, number one, I want to kind of like mention to her that, as she said, she was a plus size girl. And listen, the Queen of Soul was plus size. Mm-hmm. So that doesn't make any difference. It's what you got and the energy that you're putting off. Mm-hmm. And like you were saying, that I feel like the what motivates me, and it should motivate you, is the people.
2: Mm-hmm.
3: It's the people. And a lot of times I've watched bands, groups, artists perform, and a lot of them, it's such a thing that they call singing sense. Let me show you what I mean when I say singing sense. When you know that you are performing a song and you're reading your crowd, and that crowd is not really with it, cut it. Let's move to the next.
2: Mm-hmm.
3: Cut it, move to the next. Whatever's not working, shorten it up. And whatever's working, work on it.
2: Mm-hmm.
3: You understand? Because if you're doing something, the crowd is with you, you drive them on it.
2: Mm-hmm.
3: You win with that. You win with that one. And then my thing is whatever you do, and I'm sure you guys could see what I put in my daughter. If you don't feel it, they don't feel it.
1: That's right. That's
3: so you got to, it starts with you first. Whatever you put into it, then the crowd will feel it.
1: And you got to know what you're talking about.
2: Oh, yeah.
3: Absolutely, yeah, definitely. Definitely. So, you know, and like I mentioned, I think the other night, on you know, everybody says, hey, it's not really about the best singer or the best rapper. It's what you're rapping about, and it's what you're singing about. Because like I said the other night, I think I was on here when I said, number one, some of the singers that are not the best, songs are anthems.
1: Mm-hmm.
4: Uh-huh. Uh-huh.
2: It's true. It's so true.
3: Yeah. You got your, you remember your

0: what was his name? Was it Simon Bob? Is it Bob? So what's his name? Simon. When I was a little boy, you remember when I was a little boy? Anyway, Joe Cocker, You Are So Beautiful. So these guys weren't really, really great singers. It's what you write and the meaning of your songs. If people could feel your music, that's what makes it great.
1: All right. Let's do this real quick and we'll be right back.
2: WHTP, Charlotte, Carolina's Your Mixed Variety Station.
1: All right, welcome back to the Hilltop Radio Show. We got another special guest, part two of the Hilltop Radio Show. Candace is in the house. Candace, again, sweetheart, thank you for taking time out of your schedule and being a part of this show tonight. We appreciate you.
3: Thank y'all so much for having me. I'm so elated to be here. Y'all are so funny.
1: ain't they funny? They all of them funny except for DJ Sean, boy. I don't understand.
0: They are something. That's right. They are something.
4: Whatever.
1: I don't understand how we get ourselves in this predicament. But no, Candace.
4: DJ Sean, the ringleader.
1: We're going to take care of some housework with you when we get done with you, Candace. I don't want to show you my balance side. but Candace, I want to Forward Times did an article on you, and I was checking the article out they did on you. I want to give them a shout out for giving you an excellent article. Tell us about, you had a legend in Houston started following you and being your big brother. Talk to us about that, and who was that?
3: Oh, that was Scarface, Brother Bob. That was amazing. He was so, and still to this day, still so kind and just somebody that gives me the game, and he's there to listen, and he's not judgmental, and he just, man, he really changed my perception on, like, you know, the people that are already up in the industry. Like, he really showed me so much grace and so much kindness, and I owe him so much. Like he really, like, changed my perspective and taught me so much game. So I'm forever grateful to him. But he ended up liking one of my freestyles I did. And, you know, I reached out to him, and he was just so loving and supportive to me. So, yeah, that's him. And there might be something in the works. I can't speak too much on it, but, you know, I just want to tell everybody to just stay tuned.
1: All right. Yeah, I like that when, you know, you have your home artist reaches out to these indie artists. That goes to show you're really doing something that catches, you know, the legend's attention, and you keep doing what you're doing and don't stop what you're doing. Don't allow nobody to get in your head. As I can see, they're not. And keep doing your thing. Auntie Stella, Lady Red Top, AK, anything y'all want to ask this young lady? Anything? I know y'all waiting on the music. Yeah.
4: I am waiting on the music, but I also wanted to say shout out to her for representing for the plus size women. I've been plus size all my life, but I was another former plus size before, so I lost over 200 pounds. So I just want to say thank you for, you know, I looked at your picture again, and I said, oh, goodness, she's beautiful. So I can't wait to hear your record.
3: Mm-hmm. Thank you so much.
1: Salvatore, you want to say something?
5: Yeah, I just wanted to ask, since she was talking about Scarface, I was just going to ask her, what was some good advice that he gave her that she still holds on to this day?
3: Maybe one thing, and maybe it's more for the artist. Mm-hmm. That hopefully, if there are any artists listening, they say, who told me what he told me what Tupac told him, and he said, "When you make music, bring the women in, and everybody else will follow. So make sure you're making music for women, or make sure the women don't feel left out."
1: Well, damn, I need to go make me a song, then so I can bring the women in this damn show.
0: That is correct what she's saying, because women buy music, men don't buy music.
1: Yeah, that's true. Mm-hmm. Wow. Mm-hmm. That's some good advice right there, Candace.
5: It is.
1: Mm-hmm. Yeah. That's Auntie Stella, anything? Oh, that's right. You say, "I'm waiting on the music." Okay. Lady Red Top, anything?
6: Yes. Did I hear correct that you are a rapper?
3: Yes, ma'am.
6: Okay. How long are you? Said you've been rapping basically all your life. That's the only thing, rapping, singing, just all rap. Okay. Well,
3: I only sing a little bit, like maybe rap sing, or, you know, I can hold a decent note, but that's not my primary medium of art. My medium of art is rap and poetry.
6: Okay. By you being a female, how is rap? How has it been for you?
3: You know, whatever you think it, however you think it is, and I'm not, you know, but, you know, the preconceived notion about female rap, it's kind of sort of true. So, the other female rap, you know, it can be catty. You know, you don't get treated as serious because you're a female rapper, but you kind of sort of got to let them know, like, hey, I'm here. There ain't nothing you can do about me unless you're going to be able to stop me physically, and I know you're not going to be able to do that. So, it's like really putting your foot down and like, letting them know, like, hey, I'm not with the play-for-play, play-for-pay or pay-for-play type stuff. Mm-hmm. I'm not with the, you know, I've gotten some crazy offers, you know. I've gotten some, you know, whatever you think, like, the toxic part of the industry is for women, it is like that. And I feel like it may be even worse in the underground, you know.
0: Yes.
3: But
0: yes,
3: I just do my best to keep my head steady. Because my father was a heavy Christian, and he raised a girl to do what she was supposed to do the right way. So, you get what I'm saying? Nobody can come up to me and say, oh, well, you know, for 300 or for a beat or for an opportunity, Candace did this. Like, you get what I'm saying? So,
0: I know that's right.
3: Those offers do come, and it's really scary for the younger girls, because that's why I'm blessed to be older. But it's scary for those young girls that feel like that might be the only way for them to get this opportunity or do this or do that. So, you know, it's really just, I just want to tell all the girls, like, just keep your head up if somebody's trying to take advantage of you. You know what I'm saying? Just keep your head down and do your absolute best and push yourself as hard as you can. Because once you're undeniable, nobody can stop you.
0: Honey bun,
5: I love it.
0: I'm going to say this right here. All you got to do is watch BET videos or whatever, MTV. That's all you got out there. Is that what you're talking about?
3: Yep.
0: And it's sad to say.
1: I just want to say, I like her. She she knows how to interview. Whoever worked with you, they're doing what they're supposed to be doing with you. Mm-hmm. And keep doing that. Yeah, real talk. You're one of a kind. You're special. Yeah.
0: Definitely.
3: Thank you so much.
1: Real talk.
0: You're grounded. You're definitely grounded because, you know, you're raising. You haven't lost it.
1: Nope.
3: Yes,
0: ma'am.
1: And that's gonna take you far, far, far into the game, because people are gonna hear you talk and they'll be like, yeah, she, the A&R, you know, she has it. She has that interview. She can interview. She's not all over the place. Yeah.
0: Mm-hmm. Now one thing I do want you to know is that, you know, the closer you get to the stardom. Now, it takes you in for a loop now. You know, because you, if you notice everybody, when you get to a certain point, everybody loves you.
3: Mm-hmm.
0: Everybody loves you, and everybody want to offer you a drink, a smoke. I mean, because I mean, before you make it in the industry, you know, I'm just saying in general, you know, you can't get it, but when you get in the industry, you get it all for free.
5: Mm-hmm.
0: If you read what I'm talking about,
1: that's right.
3: Yeah.
0: So that's the way, this is the way the bait is. This is the way the trap is. They keep you in there. The big wiggers, they want to sit down. They want to sup with you.
5: Mm.
0: Before you know it, you start out with your wine. Then you go from the wine to the next and to the next to the next. And so this yep. is what happens in the game.
5: Mm-hmm.
0: Just being real.
5: Mm-hmm.
1: All right, let's talk about who that. Who that? That sounds like a New Orleans thing. Who that?
5: Yeah.
1: Talk to us about who that.
3: Okay, so Who That is basically a pro-black song that I wrote, but it's not only just pro-black, it's also just basically me kind of fighting back on the things that I was just talking to y'all about people trying to stop me and, you know, just the nonsense that comes with the industry, and I just wasn't going to take it. I wasn't going to let nobody bully me out of the industry. I wasn't going to let nobody stop me from doing what I love. And I was angry when I wrote it. I was upset and I was fed up. And I decided that enough was enough. And the best way to do it was to put it in my music. And once, you know, I heard Who That, once I heard the instrumental, and once I started finishing writing, I was like, this is the one. And I've been, you know, been blessed to be able to perform the song. They called me to New York to perform it. I just came back from New York at the beginning of this month or the end of last month. And also I got to perform it in Cali as well last month. And I got to go to Austin and all different places. And I've been getting a lot of love for this song. So this is just my way of saying, hey, I'm here to stay. You can't stop me. I don't care. You know what I'm saying? What you got to say about me or how you feel about me, you're not going to be able to stop me. My ancestors fought for me to be here, so I'm here. And that's what this song is about.
0: That's right.
1: I like her. I like her.
5: Mm-hmm. Yeah.
1: Go ahead and shout your song out, Candace.
3: What's up, y'all? It's Candace B from Houston, Texas. And here is my single, Who That, written by me.

0: right.
1: You know that song?
2: Yeah, yeah. You said you like it.
0: Damn.
2: Baby, I like it raw. You woke double chocolate's ass up.
0: Don't get
3: us started, DJ. Please, don't get us started.
2: Go ahead, get her out of the way. Since he like that raw shit. Go ahead, double chocolate.
4: I definitely love it raw. I love that beat. I love the flow of your voice. And listen, I'm a big critic when it comes to rap music. I'm not a big fan. But when I like it, I like it. And I got to add that to my playlist. It reminds me of going back to, I like music with a message. Mm-hmm. And you're trying to remind me of a female Public Enemy song. So,
3: yeah,
4: I'm feeling it. I love it.
2: Yeah.
3: I like it. You're definitely gifted. You got a gift.
4: Yeah.
3: You're putting it together. Yeah.
2: Yeah.
4: Mm-hmm. Tell her daddy.
5: Thank you so much.
2: See, Joe, every time Double Chocolate talks, you want to talk with her instead of waiting for me to come to you. See, you put your own self in your own situation. Yeah, I be trying to help you, but I be peeping you out.
3: But DJ Sean, only thing she's doing, she has to get permission from daddy.
2: All right, that's all.
3: It's okay.
2: Candace,
4: tell me what to do.
2: We're gonna need you to do us a song called Daddy.
4: Tell me
3: how
4: daddy like it.
3: that's a good title, Daddy and the Double Chocolate.
2: Go ahead, Lady Red. Go ahead, Lady Red. Go ahead, Lady Red. Tell what you got for Candace.
5: I already asked her. Are you talking about how I like a song?
2: Yeah, crazy.
5: I'm sorry, y'all. I like it. It was
2: Oh, you discombobulated.
4: She got
2: her discombobulated with that raw, talking that raw mess. Yeah.
4: Is that right?
2: Got her tripping too. Damn.
3: She got moved off some words, man.
5: I like it. Her flow is so nice. She really got it. I like that.
2: All right. AK, what you got for us?
6: I really liked it. I mean, I loved it. The music got me in the first couple of minutes, and I have this thing like if it gets me in the first couple of minutes, first couple of seconds with the music, that's a good thing. Her voice was so mellow, and her lyrics came very hard. However, she kept that femininity with it. So it's kind of like she could flow with the dudes for real, you know?
0: Yes.
6: Like, she
0: yes.
6: could flow with the dudes for real, but at the same time, you know, she has that mellowness in her voice, and she has that femininity coming out at us. So, I mean, I really liked it. Her play on words was stupid ridiculous. I really like the song, so kudos to you.
2: Mm-hmm. All right, Auntie Stella.
7: Yes. Okay, I like the music, and I love your voice. I really do. I like your voice. The music is
3: Auntie
7: really
3: Stella.
7: Good.
3: She's lost for words.
2: Yeah, she lost for words on that roll too. You waking up.
7: Oh yeah.
2: You waking oh, yeah. up. You waking up some cobwebs.
0: Oh Lord.
7: Yeah. You wrote the song, Candace? Did you?
5: Yes, I wrote it. I wrote all my music. Yes.
7: Okay, and what record company you with?
2: She's independent.
5: Say that one more time.
2: She's independent.
5: Oh, I'm a South Star Music Group. So it's a small music label in Houston. Yes.
7: Okay. Well, you go far with that, music and the rap. You really would.
5: Thank you.
7: Yeah.
2: Stella, if she was around, if she was around when you was around, where would you had got her?
7: MC Light.
2: Okay.
7: MC Light, and maybe because I did something with MC Light and Crisscross. We did a show with the two of them, and yeah, I would put her in that category.
2: Okay. Oh, wow. Okay.
7: You got a better one?
2: No. I mean, I would. Her flow reminded me of that group that sing Tennessee.
3: Arrested Development.
2: Yeah, mm-hmm. That's the type of vibe. Yeah, that Arrested Development vibe. Yeah.
7: Yeah, but when I was listening to it, I was listening for some reason. MC Light, I can see her singing the song back in the day.
2: Yeah, mm-hmm. And same thing with Tori said, you know, Rest of Development, Public Enemy, KRS-One, who else?
8: Diggable Planets.
7: Oh, my goodness.
2: Yeah, Diggable Planets, yeah. Right. That's a category that mm-hmm. I would place her in. Especially, but Arrested Development.
7: She'll be on that show.
2: Yeah, Arrested Development, I definitely could see her with Speech over there with Arrested Development. I definitely can see that.
8: Mm-hmm.
2: Yeah.
7: Oh, okay.
2: Her image, her mm-hmm. style fits their style. Yeah.
7: Mm-hmm.
2: Yeah, I can see her. Oh, matter of fact, I'm gonna reach out to Speech and send him your music, and maybe he can get you to open up for those guys when they get back on tour. Yeah.
5: I would really appreciate that. Thank you so much.
2: Yeah.
7: Mm-hmm.
2: Yeah, in your style, let me get you out of Houston. You need to be New York, that New York, Philadelphia,
8: yep.
2: Jersey, yep. Connecticut, yep. Massachusetts, the DMV, Chicago, Detroit. Yeah.
3: I would say Atlanta.
2: Yeah, Atlanta. Miami. Yeah. Orlando, yeah. Jacksonville. That's her. Yeah, yeah, outside of Houston, yeah. Way outside of Houston, yeah.
7: Mm-hmm.
2: Yeah. Dude, have you been invited to any ciphers or anything like that, Candace?
5: I did ciphers earlier in my about 2 years ago or a year ago. I did one I think early last year.
2: How did you
5: I
2: like
5: do
2: it?
5: Another one.
2: Did you like
5: I love ciphers because there's, you know, it's a friendly competition, and I love competition, and I do consider myself a wordsmith. I love wordplay. I love double entendres, and I love using my poetry background.
8: Yeah.
5: To put it into my rap, and I just
3: yeah, because when I first heard you, when you first started, I heard poetry.
2: Mm-hmm.
3: I heard poetry, definitely. I'm sorry.
7: It took you back to the 60s, didn't it?
3: Yeah,
7: back to the 60s when with the little jazz music in the background.
8: Yeah,
7: and, yeah, and that poetry, yeah. And yeah.
8: That's mm-hmm. That's what I was gonna say. I could hear her doing the whole jazz thing.
2: Yeah,
8: you know mm-hmm. what I'm saying? Because her mm-hmm. voice, and just listening to the beat that she had, it exactly. has such a jazzy flow. I'm telling mm-hmm. you, spoken word, all that, mm-hmm. conscious rapper, I can hear it. I hear it all.
2: Yeah.
7: That
8: reminded
7: me. Yes, that's sort of Gil Scott-Heron, too.
2: Yeah.
7: Because his music is like, you know, playing yeah. jazz music, and he's talking, you know.
2: And Candace, I would rather see you have like a maybe a 3-piece band behind you instead of doing a track.
9: Yeah. Your shit exactly. deserves to be live.
3: Oh, yeah. All day live. I mean, live music is what's going,
9: Most definitely. I can see her getting off on that live shit. You know, live band instead of that track. That will really bring her. That would really bring you alive. I mean, not saying that you're alive now, but I think it would make your stage presence more valuable with, you know, because people are like, damn, she's doing that with a live band, and there's not a lot of them out here that's doing that. But just listening to the track and your flow, and then going on your Instagram page and watching your videos, like, yeah, you got it. Yeah, you have it.
7: And she would also attract older people.
9: Oh, yeah.
7: Most definitely. Sitting around drinking and this shine goes.
9: Candace, any shout-outs you want to give? Any shout-outs you want to give, Candace?
5: I would just love to. Okay, I got a couple shout-outs I would actually love to give. Mm-hmm. Okay, so number one, I would love to shout out like my label, of course, Southside Music Group. Thank you so much for everything and, you know, just opening doors for me. I want to shout out some of my rap friends. So I want to shout out Denagnes. I want to shout out King Tonight, Monroe, Miss City, Love John Monroe. Some more girls are doing it. Big Donkey, like, y'all are amazing. I love y'all so much. Thank y'all for inspiring me. I want to thank this radio show for, you know, just being welcoming and kind of giving me so much great advice that I'm going to keep with me in my heart. Like, thank y'all so much. And I just want to thank Houston in general. Like, I just want to shout out Houston. Houston, thank you for making me. Thank you for raising me. And, yeah, and thank you, God, of course. Thank you, God, last but definitely not least. Thank you, God, for sure. That was my shout out.
9: We're going to do this. We're going to give you some words of encouragement and some extra motivation. Go ahead, Angel.
5: Yes, sir.
9: Angel, go ahead, Auntie Stella.
10: Wow, I'm just trying to. Okay, I'm sorry.
9: Go ahead.
7: Go ahead, Angel.
9: Go ahead, Angel.
10: I just want to say, keep doing what you're doing. You're very, very good spirit. You're well spoken, very polished, but yet so authentic and raw at the very same time. Like I said, your music was crazy good. You could rap the best of them. I mean, you could even hang with the dudes, like, for sure. But I just really love what you're doing. I mean, just keep doing what you're doing. It's awesome.
9: All right.
5: Thank you so much.
9: Auntie Stella.
7: Yeah, I agree with Angel. I really do. Just stay positive and don't let anybody, you know, deter you from your goal.
9: Mm-hmm.
7: Stick with it. And I think you said you had a family and you stepped back to your family. Okay. And manage that as best as you can, but keep your eyes on your career. And neglect the kids now. I'm not saying neglect the killings, but keep your eyes on your career and your goal. And I think you'll be fine.
9: Mm-hmm.
7: You'll do just fine. Mm-hmm.
9: Oh, yeah. Lady Red Top.

0: I just want to say, continue doing what you're doing. You are amazing. Your sound is amazing. You setting it up for the big girls, because you know King Joy said you got to be too something to do something. So I like
1: period.
0: It. Yes. just keep doing what you're doing. Don't stop. I didn't get your age, but I kept hearing you saying like you're older, and it's something about your age. That I don't
2: 37.
0: Because good music is good
1: 32.
0: Music. I don't know
1: 32.
0: They have an age 32. To it.
2: 30, ooh, I'm 30, sorry.
0: But I know I get what you're saying. Like you're not young, like the one teenagers and early 20s. But good music is good music. It don't have an age limit for me. And you sound amazing, so just continue doing what you're doing.
3: Thank you so much, Queen.
4: All right. Mr. Joe, any words of encouragement you want to give this young lady? Fantasia?
5: Definitely. Listen, the style of music that you are doing, you definitely got to stay focused. Mm-hmm. Because the music that you're doing, you know, if you're not careful, you could get off track, because not because of yourself, but because of the company.
2: Mm-hmm.
5: If you understand what I'm saying, like I say, the industry people will take, because of your lyrics and what you're rapping about, they will take it. And you know, because it's been done so many times, and which I heard your background. You come out of a church background, and for some reason, I think that you and my daughter and all of them are the ones that they're looking for just to launch and attack it.
2: Mm-hmm.
5: So you just got to be careful, stay focused, and I think you'll go a long way. You know what I mean? Because actually, whatever you done, I heard it, and you did it from your soul.
2: Mm-hmm.
5: Because what you were saying, you meant that thing. So I would just say, hey, stay focused, be encouraged, and let's do it.
4: Let's do it. All right.
5: Wait a minute. It was do that.
4: Do that. Who that?
5: Do that.
4: Do that. All right, yeah. Double chocolate.
5: I give you permission, double chocolate. This is bad.
4: Ain't that about
6: thank you, Daddy. Ooh, baby.
5: Speak, baby.
6: Tell me what to do.
4: If you don't give that girl some damn encouragement. So I can get this off of Tori, damn it.
6: Miss Candace, continue to be your authentic self. Don't let nobody hold you back. Keep speaking your truth and stand in your truth, baby. And listen, what is your social media presence like?
4: Yeah. Crazy.
1: Very prominent.
4: Crazy.
6: So you, I'm gonna have to go follow you. So you're on TikTok?
1: Yeah, I'm on TikTok, but most of my music is on Instagram.
2: Okay.
1: And I post at least once to three times a day.
6: And okay, so we need to do that on TikTok. We need to get on TikTok, go TikTok live, and do your little rap, do whatever you're doing around your house or whatever, and push that on TikTok. Instagram and Facebook is good, but right now that money coming out of TikTok. Your best followers are coming from TikTok. Make that song go viral.
1: Yes, ma'am.
6: Jump on that TikTok, post 2 or 3 times a day like you do. You can post the same thing you post on Instagram, post it on TikTok.
2: Mm-hmm.
6: Uh-huh. But try going live on TikTok, rapping yourself. That's what people want to hear. That's what's going to make you really go viral.
4: That's right.
6: And that's what you want with your music. That's how that song, that's how that became viral. That song had been out for a while.
1: Okay.
2: That's what's up.
6: TikTok presence, right. Baby, pushing. You know S-Dot, right?
1: Yes.
6: Okay, you know, before he made it big, he was out here in Opelousas and, you know, pushing his music and whatever. And his song just went crazy on TikTok. You know, the more trends you have, get your little dance or whatever, the faster it goes. That's how he blew up that fast. TikTok presence.
4: Okay.
6: So let's do it, sis. Let's do it. Put that beautiful face on TikTok. Let me see it.
4: All right. The soulful one, Soulfatory.
2: I just want to say it has already been shown and proven that there is a force to be reckoned with.
7: Mm-hmm.
2: Straight up. I'm telling you, girl, you are amazing. The team that you have working with you, they are good people and they are listening. They are listening and they are paying attention because you are awesome. You are awesome. I'm a big fan. I just can't wait. I really want to hear you do something jazz with a real, like with the cello, the bass, you know, the live, like y'all say. I got to hear her do a full piece band, do a song with the band because her voice is just, girl, you just really don't know. You had me going over here. But I just want to say that I can tell that you are educating yourself. You are around, like I said, you're around good people who are going to feed into you, you know, have really good intentions. Continue to line yourself up with those people. And the advice that you're getting, you know how to weed it out. You know what to keep and what to get rid of. Keep doing that. And also, they've said it enough tonight. I'm a big fan of authenticity. I love that, being real, being raw, which you just showed us. So I just want to continue to encourage you to just keep going and enjoy this journey. Enjoy every bit of it, the good, the bad, because that's what's going to make you who you are. So just enjoy it all and take it in. That's all I got to say.
4: And I see one of your biggest fans is your sister. Is your sister, right?
1: Yes.
4: Yeah, because I've been sitting here watching y'all cut up with each other and everything. I'm sitting here watching you. You took her to the studio and y'all in the studio cutting up and everything like that. So I said, yeah, that's your biggest fan. I just want to keep being who you are and keep staying. Don't change for nobody. Your style that you're giving us, you know, the life that you're living, and you're giving us that, keep giving us that. You know, have you thought about doing any modeling?
1: Not really, but I have got an offer or two from clothing brands, so maybe that'll be coming soon.
4: Nah, girl, you gotta jump on that because that's part of your career. That's a whole nother avenue you can get into.
8: That would definitely open some doors.
4: A lot of doors.
8: For the music world.
4: You're gonna people are gonna start wanting to design your clothes and be an ambassador of this brand and an ambassador of that brand. I wouldn't let that slip through your fingers. I would jump on it, honestly.
6: You should definitely do that. And listen, I'll be having a fashion show in a couple of months, so I'll be reaching out to you. I need some beautiful models. Models. You see what I'm saying? Because you're tired of seeing people that real models. That's what I'm looking for. So yeah, that you should definitely do that.
8: Yeah,
4: I mean, and for her to be a plus size, she's not shying from it. You know what I'm saying? It's a motivation.
8: Embrace it.
4: Yeah, that's a mental, and you're allowing it not to bother you. Your size, you're using your size to your ability, and keep doing that.
6: That's having great self-esteem. That's what people are looking for. It's not always about your size, it's how you carry yourself. How confident you are with yourself. Stop, you know, not looking down and looking forward.
4: Now,
6: that's what makes you special.
4: Now I'm getting ready to get a little.
3: That's right.
4: I'm getting ready to get a little personal now. You got a lot of men hollering at your ass every day, don't you?
1: I don't know about a lot, but a few okay. Now and then, of course. Okay. Yeah,
8: she's modest.
2: Very.
4: Yeah. Okay. I hear you on that few, but yeah, I hear you. But yeah, she keep doing. I mean, I'm looking at her. I'm looking at her Instagram, y'all, and I mean, everything I've gone to, she has, you know, that same smile, the same energy, you know, the same motivation that she's given, you know, us on her face, you know, on her social media. And don't stop that, because if I'm noticing it, you know, Coco over there at 97, you know, she, from what I'm reading, she's motivated by you. You already have Scarface knocking on your door. Shawnee, she invited you to one of her sessions. So people are watching you. And you got it, you know what I mean? You got it. And a lot more people is watching you, and just you don't know yet.
1: Mm-hmm. Yep.
4: Yeah. Mm-hmm. Doesn't believe that. Yeah. So if there's anything that you need from us here on Hilltop, don't hesitate to reach out to me, and we'll help you as much as we can. Yeah.
1: Of course.
4: And I'll make sure.
1: I will be coming to visit soon, so I would love to meet y'all in person.
4: Oh, man.
2: All right.
4: Well, you might as well go ahead and bring us a box of napkins.
1: Okay. I will.
4: Anybody else?
3: I'll be in Houston in December.
1: Okay, well, I will definitely welcome you. Just let me know.
4: All right. Well, Candace, again, we want to thank you for. Can't wait to have you back.
2: Yeah,
1: yes, I can't wait to be back.
4: Yeah. Got your information. I'm going to make sure I reach out to you. Stay. You know, even if you're not doing that and you want to come hang out with us, more than welcome to come hang out with us. Yeah.
1: Okay, for sure. Absolutely.
4: But don't allow them to influence you. Now, let me stop.
1: I don't know.
6: We're going to be semi-good. We're going to be semi-good.
1: Good.
5: But you're not going to have to worry about daddy's baby. Double chocolate, so she'll be all right. Mm-hmm. She'll settle down.
6: Okay. This will be good.
2: Yes, indeed.
5: I need to come to the.
4: hold on before you get that out real quick. Candace, let everybody know the best radio station you had an interview on. Make sure you shout Hilltop out for us and send them on over. Yeah, appreciate you.
1: Yes, sir, I will.
4: All right.
6: Thank you, Candace.
4: Yeah, thank you.
1: Yes, thank you so much.
8: Thank you.
2: Yes, thank you.
4: Appreciate you.
1: Good night, y'all.
4: All right. Let's get that in one more time, y'all, and we'll be right back.

0: Maybe you know I like drugs.
1: Yes, yes.
2: So?
1: All right, let's do this. Sulfur Toy, let them know where they can follow you at on social media.
3: 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And Tuesday nights, of course, on the Soulful Experience, 9 p.m., 8 Central. Yeah.
1: All right. On to Stella. If y'all want to get old on to Stella, you got to go through me, DJ Sean. It ain't cheap. Yeah. Talk to her 15 minutes. That's $1,500.
4: The bodyguard.
1: Damn right. Angel, let everybody know where they can follow you at on social media.
5: All right, on Facebook, I'm Angela King with the A. On all other platforms, I'm Angel King and the TNT Girls. And you can always find me right here at Hilltop Radio.
1: All right, Mr. Joe, let them know where they can follow you at, brother. He must be
5: right here.
2: Right here.
1: Joe.
5: Right here.
1: He must be on the phone.
5: Buffy Sean.
1: Double Chocolate. Go ahead and let them know where they can follow you.
6: Yeah, you can follow me on Facebook, Instagram, and TikTok at Rosemarie. Snapchat, Queen Rosemarie. Follow my pages on Facebook if you need some spiritual advice. Madame Marie's Candle Shop. Need to get a man, keep a man, marry a man, then you hit me up on Rosemarie's Fashion Boutique. And of course, here with the king of Hilltop, DJ Sean, and the beautiful, beautiful, sexy queens of Hilltop.
7: Y'all can also follow her today.
5: Yeah, you better say that.
7: Oh! Y'all can also
4: follow him wherever hot chocolate is.
7: I have my phone muted. Nigga, just follow me on Facebook.
1: All right.
7: Yeah. I'm under Joseph Barino, alias Daddy.
2: Ooh, Daddy. Mm-hmm.
7: Hey, I'm looking forward to coming to the fashion show? What was it? The runaway models or whatever you got going on.
3: so he willing to go ahead and take that trip to Lafayette now.
7: You don't call nobody daddy 3-4 times. Come on.
3: Yeah, baby.
7: Make me feel like I gotta go do some nursing or something.
3: Uh-oh.
2: Ooh, I like being there.
3: Sound like a little TLC.
2: I feel a little heady coming on. Oh, I'm a little nauseous.
7: Hold on. I need you to check
2: my temperature.
7: DJ Sean, you started all this, man.
1: I ain't started nothing. you don't want to keep saying daddy.
7: Well, she called me daddy. She called me daddy, you know. You know. Hey, DJ, if you get called daddy, then, you know, you could be in the same case.
1: Yeah.
7: Yeah,
1: but I don't want her to be calling me daddy on the air. That's something for the bedroom.
2: Hello.
3: If you want to call him daddy,
1: while I'm hitting that thing raw.
7: wait, DJ. The thing is that, oh God,
1: hitting that thing raw and deep. They like it raw and deep.
7: Oh,
4: why does she go in that bedroom?
7: Yeah, she done said daddy three times on the air, so me and everybody else is convinced.
1: You want it deep? Double Chocolate didn't say it on the show, y'all. Double Chocolate didn't say it on the show plenty of times. She like that dang deep.
6: Amen. I want to feel it in my soul. I want it so good. I want my soul to leave my body and come back happy.
1: Damn.
6: Damn. Astro project on your ass.
7: I think I'm gonna shut up, man.
1: That something like that, boy. You gotta make sure you hit that thing right. She coming right.
7: DJ, don't ask me no more questions. I'm gonna shut up from here on out.
1: Nancy talking that nasty. Don't run now, goddamn it.
6: don't run, because I'll reel you right back in, baby. have you saying?
7: Listen.
1: Let's do this real quick. Hold on a second. Hold on this check. Salvatore, you good? You good?
8: Yeah, I'm good for right now. Yes, sir.
1: Okay. All right. It's doing well on this check. This got a check. Got a check. Yeah. Red Top, you done came back. You sure you want to stay on this? Stay here with us? We talking about going deep and everything.
6: I'm staying.
1: Okay.
6: And deeper.
1: Ain't nothing like when a man go deep in that thing, ain't it, Red Top?
6: Mm-hmm. Then we gotta stand up in it. Thing.
8: We gotta stand in that
1: Damn. That's what I'm talking about. If you stand up in that motherfucker, boy, God, damn.
6: We ain't going nowhere.
7: What they say? On the wrong channel tonight.
1: When they say, Joe, fuck the Titanic, you got to stand in that motherfucker, boy.
6: Right. You gonna live to stand up in it again, goddamn.
1: That motherfucker. That's like that. That what's the name of that sitcom? Deadly Catch.
8: That's right, goddamn it.
6: Oh boy.
1: All them snow crab legs and that damn thing, boy. God damn. Stella know what I'm talking about.
6: Yeah.
1: Look at Stella know what I'm talking about.

0: my papa.
1: He is not responsible. Hell no.
2: That's why we stress every time. Grown folk radio.
1: That's right.
3: You okay?
1: Everybody looking at the clock now. And they walking with the phones, listening to the show. They making sure they know where the baby oil is. The women making sure they know where the dildos are. And the brothers making sure they got the right porn of for the night. Yeah, everybody gonna be touching themselves after this show. And if you say you don't touch yourself after this show, you a damn liar. You a damn liar.
3: My inbox is open if I want to share pictures. My inbox is open.
1: Hell yeah.
3: Drop that video and picture in Rosemary's inbox.
1: Mm-hmm. You go to the Hilltop Radio Show page right now, ladies, and go ahead and send pictures of your breasts. I'll make sure I got your bra size. I'll send you a picture. I'll send you your bra once I get the pictures of your titties. Yeah.
3: I'm mess.
1: I know a triple D and double D when I see them, damn it. Don't say they size C's and you got double D's.
3: Mm. Shit,
2: you got some eyes in this motherfucker.
1: Hell yeah. Joe, we let them girls ride us with them big ass titties, man. You know, we gotta get that football helmet on, man. The damn concussion, boy. Concussion is a motherfucker.
4: I'm great.
5: You talking nosebleed, mouth busted?
1: Hell
2: yeah.
1: Oh,
2: shit.
1: Especially
2: that's a lot of get back.
1: Hell yeah. especially when y'all know what y'all doing when you're riding that thing, boy. Hell yeah. And they riding that thing and they grab that damn handful of your chest and they grab that damn nipple. Damn, boy. And that grinding starts to grinding, boy. Double Chocolate knows what I'm talking about.
5: You have to put some tatties on.
2: You gotta put
5: you gotta put some tie downs on
3: it. Ooh, you love to give me strength, baby. Ooh, yes, loud.
1: Lady Red Top, you like to be tied up. You like to be tied up.
3: I like to do the tying up.
1: Oh, you like to do it.
5: You don't play fair.
3: I like to be in control.
1: Oh, shit.
3: Yeah.
1: Damn.
3: Throw a little leather on and a good little whip.
1: Damn. What's your address?
5: Mm-hmm. Oh, no, DJ Shaw. She mess around and be angry with you and put that stuff on you.
1: Hey. Oh, all I know is Mississippi got the crooked letters.
3: We got the humpback too.
1: See what I'm saying? Uh-huh.
6: Got that was a good comeback. That was a good one.
1: So she said you got the humpback, so I know that damn thing look like a camel toe.
3: You done seen me twerking this thing.
5: Oh, man.
1: Camel toe.
2: Yes.
5: Hey, DJ.
1: Yes, sir.
5: Could you imagine, man, being tied down like that? And she take a fist and beat your pony, man?
1: Oh.
2: What the hell?
5: I'm saying they get them attitudes and you don't know how they be feeling.
1: Oh no, if they tie my ass up, I'm gonna make sure I got good company with them. They ain't tie me up and beat my ass.

0: just a little, just a little thinking.
1: You remember what you said on the radio? What I say on the radio? I say a lot on the radio. Talking about that girl's big ass titties. I got your titties.
0: I could be double saying, you don't think I need a red copter when I come on?
1: Oh, yeah.
0: That part is the music part. Oh, I got something for you.
1: Hey.
2: That's what I'm talking about.
1: Joe, you should have been on here last week when old Chocolate came on. Salvatore was, she wasn't with us last week. The week before last. Salvatore,
2: on Thursday.
1: Yeah. And Double Chocolate came on, I said, shit, I ain't giving her ass no damn introduction. Hey, Double Chocolate. I said, hey, Double Chocolate, welcome to the show. She said,
0: you
1: I don't care.
0: Do it again, though.
1: Here comes Auntie Stella. You ain't going to give her an introduction? Hell no, something to you. So hell no.
0: Yeah.
1: Salvatore off tonight.
0: I told on him too. I sure did.
3: He sure did. Stella said, I don't care. Yeah.
0: I said, I'm going to tell it. I love it.
1: What about you, Angel? You like tying up or you like to be tied up?
4: That's exclusive information.
1: Oh, bullshit.
4: They just glad they was there.
1: Now your ass like to be tied and tied up too in 50 Shades of Grey. Salvatore, what about you, Salvatore? You like to be tied up or you tie up?
3: Both.
0: All of the above.
1: I know, Salvatore. Baby.
0: Amen.
1: She is
0: amen.
1: Who?
0: Amen again.
1: Yeah.
3: Amen. Mm-hmm.
1: So you like leather? You like the whips and stuff, Salvatore?
3: You already know.
1: Damn.
3: I wear spikes now, so yeah.
1: Oh, shit.
5: She sound like the type. She sound like the type that is sit down on the swing set.
1: And you just
5: put that swing set and just drop, let her go. You know what I mean?
1: Nah.
5: Just like, you know.
1: She's
0: a Double Chocolate closet. She been in her closet and got her
1: closet.
3: You see me?
0: Lingerie.
1: Salvatore comes off to me like one of them gothic women, you know, in control, the dominant. Bring your ass here. Bring that ass over. Take this motherfucking chick.
3: Oh yeah.
1: I can see her with a strap on tearing the nigga's ass up.
5: Think about it. Walking up. Something in the head, man.
0: First time. I can see her asking the dude while she's working him out, asking him, so when was the first time you started having sex?
3: Yeah.
1: Hell yeah.
0: She's interviewing him while she's working him out.
3: When the first time you ever had a woman like me? That's what I'm asking.
0: There you go. That's what I'm talking
1: about. Hey, I already know the answer. I'm going to give her ass Double Chocolate. I already know the answer, but I'm going to answer any damn way. Double Chocolate. If he told you put a strap on, would you put one on for him?
0: No.
1: No?
0: No.
1: Oh, okay. Okay. Not dominatrix, and what is it?
6: Hold on now.
0: What the fuck is
6: you doing? What you doing? Hold on, let me take that back. Now, if you pay me to.
1: What happened?
6: But just to say to do it like in my everyday lifestyle, no, that's nothing I would do. But if I'm getting paid to do it, oh hell yeah.
3: Oh yeah.
6: Everything got a price.
3: Yeah.
6: Mm-hmm. Oh yeah, you paying me to do it? Like, mm-hmm. I really want to be a dominatrix. So yeah, if I find somebody that's what he likes to do, that's what I'm getting paid for. So I am getting paid for a job. It's but on. Just to say, like, in my everyday sex life, and a man asks me to do it, and I've had men that actually asked me to do it, and no, I wouldn't do it.
5: And then you got to get, you only got to get permission from daddy for that one.
6: No, I already know, daddy. Daddy say he do the sticking, baby.
1: Yeah. Well, I already knew. When I first saw Salvatore and her spice and everything, I already knew. Yeah, she dominant.
3: Yeah. I don't get no complaints.
0: Where's that leather outfit and whip?
1: Hell yeah.
6: Mm-hmm. Mm-hmm. I love some leather.
3: Me too.
6: I think I did a lingerie shoot in some leather. I'm gonna have to go look for that picture.
1: Lady Red Top, you got some leather? You wear leather?
6: I love leather and blade.
1: Okay.
6: What it? And I ain't doing no sticking. I don't even put no money. The Lord did not bless me with nothing but no stick in it. Oh shit.
1: God damn.
6: She said, fuck that. Not for no money, but Double Chocolate needs the money, baby. Come on in.
3: I'm just down.
1: Ain't not like a woman in control taking control of the situation. That's what I'm talking about.
6: Double chocolate in the bedroom is between you and your partner.
1: Yep.
5: Double chocolate. I think I'm on.
6: Nobody for doing.
4: I know that's right.
5: I think I want to surrender my name. Oops. I'm gonna let you have daddy back.
6: Be Mr. Dose. You fixing to be Mr. Dose Chocolate?
5: I'm gonna let you have daddy back.
3: Ooh.
4: You said Chocolate Burrito.
6: Once I give it to you, do not take it for back. I am not an Indian.
1: If she laying there ain't doing nothing and I'm giving her dick, I want my dick back.
4: Hold on.
1: She gonna be like, I'm gonna get your dick back. You better figure it out.
5: But wait a minute though, the way it sounds like to me that both of y'all will have something in each other.
1: Laying there like a board. Hell, I could lay on the board. Yeah, I can lay on the damn board. Splinter in my ass. Damn if I need one from you.
3: Boy, come here, let me put that splinter in your ass.
1: Where you going? Where the hell you think I'm going? I'm taking my ass home. Hell, you should have said you didn't want to do nothing. What you mean by that? Hell, I could have just laid. I could have just laid in the bed beside you, since you just laying there.
4: I could have took a nap too.
1: Had me waste a damn hard on.
3: I could have got up and fixed this sandwich for us.
1: Hell yeah. I'm gonna go pop me some damn popcorn.
3: God damn it. Yeah.
0: Popcorn. A story hour.
1: Y'all already had it.
5: What? You can't get no deeper than this one.
1: We didn't already had bedtime story. I mean, I didn't,
3: we went.
1: We didn't end to it. We didn't deep into it. Double chocolate in the group. Double chocolate in the group. Asking everybody what damn story you want. She should already have it out now, ready to go. Shouldn't have to ask nobody. But no, that's y'all want to hear bedtime stories about double chocolate. Hey. She got to ask. What y'all want to hear? Yeah, but I got my popcorn ready. I got my popcorn ready.
6: Oh, no. I asked.
4: You trying to be so funny. You trying to be so funny.
6: What my audience want to hear, okay? All right. Thank you, sir. Y'all ready for a little quick bedtime story, though?
0: Yes.
1: Y'all see she said quick. Y'all hear she said quick. By the time she gets done, somewhere to read and put it in the group. My medicine and kick in.
3: I'm putting it in now, actually.
1: See what I'm saying?
6: Well, I'm gonna make it real quick since Sofatori gotta go to sleep and I gotta get to the gym and work out these little arms. So let me see. We're gonna talk about a blind date. So when I was in college back in 1993 or 1994, I had this friend. I don't even remember the girl name, but we was hanging around campus and whatever. And some of the guys, I guess, the guy that she was messing with, had saw me and wanted to hook me up in one of his homeboys. So she's like, hey, I'm going out with my friend tonight. You want to come and meet us? He got a homeboy that he want to meet. What your homeboy looks like? You know, what he look like? Girl, I don't know, but he said he all right. You know, my boyfriend look good, so his friend got to look good.
3: Oh, that's bullshit.
6: So yeah, the boyfriend look good. So I'm like, okay, well, maybe, you know, maybe. Mm-mm. So my dad I told her, yeah, I had shit to do. So all my cousins had left for the weekend or whatever. So my dumb ass went on a blind date. So these Negroes were supposed to take us to the movies, right? Mm-hmm. We ain't got to no damn movie. They wanted to screw. So instead of going to the movies, you know, they could sign you into the

0: Aquarius.
1: Libra.
0: Leo.
1: Cancer.
0: Ralph.
1: Charles.
2: Paul.
1: Larry.
3: Robin Lynn. And I'm a Taurus. And I love listening to Vibes Live Radio. Thank you for keeping

0: Hey, what's up, man? How you doing,
1: bro?
0: Good. Yeah, she playing?
1: Yeah, man. You better hurry up in there, man. She's about to go on stage right now.
2: Good evening, everyone. Welcome to A Love Story, and this is Emotional Roller Coaster.

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0: Senator, a Miss Ultra is here to see you.
1: Ultra. I think we all know how to handle this Ultra situation.
2: I don't think it's a good idea.
3: Sir.
1: Reactivate him.
4: All right, y'all.

0: You ready, baby?
1: Yo, honey, I've been thinking about it. I really just don't want to go to this party tonight. I know these are your friends, and I know this is special, but I'm just not feeling them tonight like that.
0: Look, all of my friends are waiting for me. I have to go in.
1: Look, I'm not with them tonight.

0: 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You need to come with me.
1: So, what did you do tonight?
0: Nothing.

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1: Yep, yep.
0: Hey, yo, Nasty Man, you ready?
1: Oh, yeah, yeah.
0: What about you, Crazy Legs?
2: You know I'm
0: sick. Yeah, well, let's put this together.

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1: For better or worse.
0: We were supposed to be together forever.

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D'Angelo with the brown sugar, baby. That is Angie Martinez coming to you live from New York, and we're doing this from the D'Lo Studios. You're getting ready to witness it. D'Angelo recording it live for you on your radio. It's cruising, y'all.

0: wrong.
1: Who is this girl at the store that you keep looking at? What is this interaction going on between you and her? You don't know what I'm talking about.
2: I was in the store with you. Why would I be looking at somebody else?
1: You were looking at somebody else. You gonna continue to deny this? Let me out the car.
2: Why do we have to keep going through this?
1: Let me out the car.

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I know this is something I gotta do, but that don't mean I want to. What I'm trying to say is that

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1: Yeah, I'm
0: back. Hey, man.
1: I'm back. I want to go to the studio.
0: Oh, you ain't?
1: Let me over there.
0: Give me something.

0: Ginger Baby Hamster, how many pairs of sunglasses do you own?
1: 52.
0: What is it like being the only girl in the group?
1: So good.
0: Top two fashion must-haves. Things you have to have, fashion.
1: Fashion, sunglasses and shoes and
0: That's two.
1: Skirt.
0: Red lip or nude lip?
1: Red.
0: What's your favorite time of day?
1: Nighttime.
0: High heels or sneakers?
1: Sneakers.
0: Best thing to do on day off?
1: Eat.
0: Biggest musical influence?
1: My band, Dancy.
0: Who is your favorite fashion icon?
1: Sailor Moon.
0: Favorite song to perform?
1: Cake by the Ocean.
0: What Saved by Bell character would you be?
1: I don't know.
0: Lisa Turtle. Favorite place to go in LA?
1: Favorite place?
0: Faster. Yeah. Chocolate covered pretzels or peanuts?
1: Chocolate covered.
0: If you weren't a musician, what job would you be?
1: I don't know.
0: Camel or plaid?
1: What was the last one?
0: It doesn't matter.
1: Oh my God, I'm shocked. Favorite piece of clothing you own?
0: Diaper.
1: Who is the funniest in the group?
0: Joe.
1: What Saved by the Bell character will you be?
0: Zach Morris.
1: It's 11:11, what's your wish?
0: I love you.
1: If you could collaborate with anyone dead or alive, who would it be?
0: Air Bud.
1: All-time favorite concert?
0: Air Bud.
1: True or dare?
0: Dare every time.
1: Describe your current mood.
0: Samurai.
1: Favorite song to perform?
0: Cake by the Ocean.
1: Name one thing that scares you.
0: Slowing down.
1: What is your spirit animal?
0: Dog.
1: Puppies or kitten?
0: Puppies.
1: Fruit or veggies?
0: Fruit.
1: Early to rise or party all night?
0: Party all night.
1: Favorite thing to do on your day off?
0: Party all night.
1: Go to drink of choice.

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1: All I do is rhyme. All I do is get this money. All I do is grind. Play shows and chill with honeys. All I do is shine. 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I'm one of a kind.
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Play shows and chill with honeys, all I do is shine. 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All I do is rhyme. 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

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Need to get myself downtown by 2:45. And I don't know if this bus gon' show. 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

There's my bus, about to go right to where I gotta be. 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

0: two, and one.
1: White on set, please.
0: Well, good evening, and welcome to the Half an Hour with Pearl Edwards. I am Pearl. It is lovely to be here. We have a special guest that I'm excited to have onto our show today. What is your name? You're wonderful to gaze at. You have the friendliest hair I've ever seen in my life. The color is spectacular. We're so glad you are here. You are a performer, I understand. What is it exactly that you do?
2: Yes.
0: If you could, during your performance, do your best to not smoke any cigarettes or anything that smokes or lights fire, I would like that because that's dangerous. And I am actually allergic to the smoke from fire. Thank you. Thank you. Thank you.

0: fly. It's smoking.
1: And she weak. Yo, like Wolf Vicky. Oh my God. I'm down not 10.
2: Oh, oh, oh, oh, oh, oh, oh, oh, oh, oh, oh, oh, oh, oh, oh, oh, oh, oh, oh, oh, oh, oh, oh, oh, oh, oh, oh, oh, oh, oh, oh, oh, oh, oh, oh, oh, oh, oh, oh, oh, oh, oh, oh, oh, oh, oh, oh, oh, oh, oh, oh, oh, oh, oh, oh, oh, oh, oh, oh, oh, oh, oh, oh, oh, oh, oh, oh, oh, oh, oh, oh, oh, oh, oh, oh, oh, oh, oh, oh, oh, oh, oh, oh, oh, oh, oh, oh, oh, oh, oh, oh, oh, oh, oh, oh, oh, oh, oh, oh, oh, oh, oh, oh, oh, oh, oh, oh, oh, oh, oh, oh, oh, oh, oh, oh, oh, oh, oh, oh, o

0: Benton Harbor, a shoe salesman for a large downtown department store Monday through Friday, spends his weekends, his only 2 days off, waiting at home for that call to swift action as the fantastic feathered fighter, Chicken Man.
1: Hello?
2: Mr. Benton Harbor, please.
1: And who's calling, please?
2: The police commissioner of Midland City.
1: Oh, dear. Is Benton in some kind of trouble?
2: No, you see...
1: Oh, you can tell me. I'm his mother. Benton Harbor, get down here!
2: Mrs. Harbor.
1: Yes?
2: You see, your son Benton has volunteered to fight crime on weekends as the fantastic feathered fighter Chicken Man.
1: Isn't he a good boy?
2: Yes.
1: Ever since he was a little fellow, he's been helping people.
3: Is that for me, Mother?
1: Pardon me, officer. What's this Chicken Man business, Benton?
3: Oh, well, I'll be right with you, Commissioner.
1: Benton Harbor, you are not leaving this house without your mother.
3: No, Mother.
1: Now, I've been with you through the good years, and I'll be with you through the bad years.
3: Oh, yes, Mother.
1: And I will not leave you.
3: You're hurting my arm, Mother.
1: First, I'll make you a good breakfast.
3: Commissioner.
1: Nice eggs and
3: yes.
1: chicken and some...
3: Yes, I wonder if you would object to my mother coming along.
0: Will the commissioner consent to Chicken Man striking terrific terror into the hearts of criminals with his mother along? And even more important,
4: you're not about to ball off me so you could go and press a

Maestro. Yeah. Sun is down, freezing cold. That's how we already know. When it's here, my dog will probably do it for Louis Bell. That's just all he know, he don't know nothing else. I tried to show him. Yeah, I tried to show him. Yeah. Gone on you with the pick and roll. Younger flame, he in sicko mode.

0: done did that. Hey, y'all Stuart, you did all right, man.
1: Orderly, what's your problem, Holmes? You can't be talking about me like that, eh? It hurts my field dogs, eh? I'll talk to you later, Holmes, on the next one. Vibes Live.

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0: My ancestors tried to open the door that separates us from our creator.
1: But you need no doors to find God. 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

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Chinchilla, Ushanka, we skiing out in Courchevel. Breaking news, they try to kill him, but the boy prevails. 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

0: and I'm gonna live like a prince, a fucking black prince.
1: For the block, for my peoples, and all that.
0: Yeah, this is the life.
1: Let's go, baby.

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0: know what I'm saying? Yeah. 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Yeah.
1: No question, I will flow off and try to get the dough off.
0: Yeah.
1: Dough off.
0: Product pusher, dollars piling, I'm a politician. What's a pilot without a mission when the clock is ticking? I need it all now, fuck a commission. 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I'm not with the chat, and I'm with the chicken. About to send a package back out to Switzerland. 16.

0: miles driven. I was once the big trouble in Little China. 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Rhymes is deadly crime, heavy like cholesterol on the heart. It's no tuition needed for the test. Kick my feet up cause I'm blessed. Culture freedom, it got me fresh. Now let the beat address the rest like.
1: No question, I will flow off and try to get the door. No question, I will flow off and try to get the door. No question, I will flow off and try to get the door. No question, I will flow off and try to get the door.
0: Slick talk, one takes the drumless versions. My new two

0: Mona Lisa through the speakers. Who's the teacher? Who's the master? Who's the feature? PA medallions through this classic, this one's a keeper. For all the times that I never had it, let this be the theme, millions of streams, we back collabing. Scientific as magnets, my first hand-to-hand was sponsored by a check from Carl's Jr. To flip 100 times was primitive planning. I blew it, back to the music, I always came back to it, let's do it. From Jack the Rapper to the House of Blues, it's about the dudes. Basically what I'm saying is I be busting moves.
1: No question, I will flow off and try to get the door. No question, I will flow off and try to get the door. No question, I will flow off and try to get the door. No question, I will flow off and try to get the door.
0: Serious. Real, real serious. Bought them 20-year fiends. 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

0: You hear that shit? Soul rap, R&B, dusty soul rap, Ghostface Killah, Tony Starks, motherfucking Pretty Tony, Starkey Love, the Wallaby Champ, Deanie, Ghost Deanie, Sun God, motherfucking Iron Man, the man, his name, Ghostface Killah. This is the Lost Tapes. My name is Michael Rappaport. This is an honor and a motherfucking privilege to walk you through the beauty of the Ghostface Killah Lost Tapes. You hear that dusty soul shit? I love it. Yo, without further ado, coming in right now, Ghostface Killah, the icon. Shit, the motherfucker needs no introduction. I don't even know why I'm doing this shit. Yo, Deanie, do what the fuck you do.
1: Hey, cocksucker. Yeah, 80. Yo, what's good? What's good? What's good? What's good? Yo, yo, yo, check it out, y'all. I found the Lost Tapes. I found that Lost Tapes, kids. Yo, I'm gonna send it over to you so we can just blast off with that shit one time and shit, alright? 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Just give me that. Give me that.
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They don't respect the shooter. These players is higher than Lawrence Moten socks. I bet this heckler makes sure all the joking stops. Respect this. I grew up in the game of Tetris. That's a bunch of broken blocks. Detroit niggas came up toting glocks with all these smoking stocks. The same arm that hold a hot pistol contain a frozen watch. Hey baby, stop trying to bring me tea or get your boba popped. I'm sick when the needle drops. Come get your Ebola shot. I'm trying to add your bronze medal of a bitch to this golden flock. I'm spitting to her, I control her wop. You're an olden flop. Boy, I got 2 2 3s jumping out the stolen chop. 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

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You know what I'm saying? I know your shit smell like Fritos anyway, nigga. 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

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You need somebody who could micromanage you, you know what I'm saying? Tell you right from wrong, who's smart from who's a fool, which utensil to use for which food. Like, I got a schedule to attend to though. I can't really.

Yeah. 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Very scary. March got you already second guessing titles. April, spring is here just like a springy start to spawn.

tryna be a trust, showing me a DMs, how they tryna bag you. Ironic how the news I got about you ended up being bad news. Get a 50 racks, girl, the beef costs like it's Wagyu. I make it see the light like a half moon. Shot the QC, pretty sure I made PMs like it's past noon. All I really know is W's and M's, life looking like a bathroom. All I really know is handbags like I drove through and ordered fast food. Saying I'm too guarded with my feelings, who the even asked you? 7 bodyguards just in case somebody really wanna try and crash through. Don't know why I listen to you when I hear you talking to me in some half-truths. If I don't pay rent, it end up like a old hairstyle, girl, it's past due. If I don't...

in the door. Saturday evening, a woman told police her car was hit by bullets on Witzel Street and Lincoln Apartments. That same night, police responded to Lockhart Street, where several men started shooting into a crowd. Now police are investigating a fourth shooting that happened early this morning on Lewis Street. This is an ongoing investigation.

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You hear that fly shit? The man has been an inspiration to me and to millions and jillions of motherfuckers for years. One of a kind. There's only one Ghostface Killah. There's only one Pretty Tony. There's only one Starkey Love. There's only one Ghost Dini. Yo, from the bottom of my heart, what an honor, what a privilege to be walking you through the Ghostface Killah lost tapes. Michael Rapaport, sincerely, this was Dini, this was my motherfucking privilege, dude. 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I say where and when. There's no questions asked. To be a part of the Ghostface Killah shit, to be a part of some Ghostface Killah shit, to be a part of the Ghost lost tapes? Where and when? 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
4: No, sir.
3: Shit.
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1: Maybach music.
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1: 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It's Brooklyn.
2: It's Brooklyn.
1: Alive.
2: It's federal.
1: Come on.
2: Check
1: federal, nigga.
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2: Gum.
1: You ain't chewing no gum.
2: Candy?
1: What did you put in your mouth?
2: It's PCP.
1: Oh, you just said!

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1: Yeah. 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

0: 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And Mr. 9mm here, he's the shepherd protecting my righteous ass in the valley of darkness. Or it could mean you're the righteous man, and I'm the shepherd. And it's the world that's evil and selfish. Now, I'd like that. But that shit ain't the truth. The truth is, you're the weak. And I'm the tyranny of evil men. But I'm trying, Ringo. I'm trying real hard to be the shepherd.
1: Yeah. Yo, yo.
2: K-Buff.
1: Where my people's at? Everybody in the back?
2: Yeah, let's get it.
1: Y'all ready?
2: You already know.
1: All right, check it. 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
1: Yeah, yo, if it wasn't for me, yo, it wouldn't rhyme like that. 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

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We slice mics precise, bang out like tubs of rice. Cause 99 stabs equals 99 strikes. 100 step, the final strike, kill streak, the 100 life. 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
2: I mean,
1: you talking about the LAB fan, yo.
3: Explain yourself, nigga.
1: That shit.
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2: son.
1: What's good with that shit?
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1: A word, nigga.
2: Put your motherfucking hands
1: down. 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
3: Yo, get that, nigga.
1: Yo, fuck that.

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0: starters, motherfucker. 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Yeah, organize the fam and let the tribes meet. Show them this the way to compete with what the guards speak. Yo, this might as well be a multi-death kill streak, nigga. It's a kill streak.
1: Yo, the strikes of the committed, wearing the fitted. The those who leave you comatose, you never forget it. Mark my words, say the sentence. I speak to make sense. I'm conjuring the fatality to break through your chest. I'm forcing the fall, clutching your heart to reach your breath. I flip a verse around, I'm spitting around on you fucking clowns. Moving so swiftly, surpassing the speed of sound. The kill streak is deep, unique with the physique. Configure the pull of triggers, wipe the world from your feet.
2: Every member in this unit never hesitates to shoot. We stay hooded, shoot out with Columbine students. 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

0: those casualties. 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
1: Word up. Yo. Yo, the cat in the bootstrap, the arm knife on the elbow, bird in the 12 gauge, I clap at your feet, shell toes, gasoline bars, it ain't hard to tell, bro, your flesh burning charred, enjoying the smell, yo, verbal assassination, the surgeon with no patience, too swift for the fucking lens, the pen be soul gracing, it's a never ending battle within, my soul racing, contradicting my sin, spit godly, my flow Satan, come from a land of lost souls, never returning, with an instinct to survive, second nature, reflexive learning, build and destroy with the real. What respect we earning when the shadows that we dwell in get hot, the fat be burning.
2: Where's Dave?
3: Dave's not here, man.
2: I can see Dave's not here, but where is he?
3: He's sick. He's sick.
2: Sick, my dick. He's probably somewhere fucked up, little no-talking black-ass junkie bastard.
4: Right.
2: Oh, ho, ho, ho, ho. Look here, forget that. The gig is over.

0: they will stop the march of my empire.
1: I will attack the Greeks.

0: Yeah.
1: There you go right there.
0: Yo. L.A.B., L.A.B.
2: Word up.
1: Yo, man. What's good, man? What's all that shit you was talking, man?
2: I mean,
1: you talking about the L.A.B. fam, yo.
0: Explain yourself with that shit.
2: Put your fucking hands down,
1: son. What's good with that shit?
0: Fuck all that side talk, nigga.
1: A word, nigga. I just smacked fire at you right now.
3: Nah, man, come on, man. Chill.
0: And yo, get that, nigga.
1: Yo, fuck that. Yo.

0: Oh my God, it's so pretty. It's so pretty, bro. Look at it. Oh my God, what you do, rob a bank?
1: Yeah.
0: You did?
1: Yeah.
0: Oh, that's cool, man. I'm proud of you, bro. Check you later.
1: Wait, hey, man. Yo, where's the code?
0: I don't know no code. What you talking about? Like, what code?
1: Come on, man. Just give me the code, okay?
0: Like Da Vinci code, like code red, like the Contra code, like up, down, select, select, A, B, A, B, left, right, that one?
1: Okay, yo, dude, come on, stop messing with me. Just give me the fucking code, okay?
0: No, I don't have no code, bro.
1: Give me the fucking code for the bomb, okay?
0: Who brings a fucking bomb to a drop, homie?
1: I don't know, your fucking boss put this on me.
0: I am my boss.

0: Are you for serious, Doc? Nobody could fucking kill to me, bro.
1: Go ahead and shoot.
0: Didn't think I was gonna do it, right? People always do that shit.
2: Seeing is believing. You meet your challenger on time, wear a new set of clothes to greet them, and every time, you'd prepare a brand new coffin for each challenger. You certainly lived up to your reputation.
3: You're right. That's my style.
4: Yo.
3: That's why people name me...

0: of Powerball. Yes, and $3 a bottle. Thank you.
1: That's a lot, nice. ID? Cheese. ID?
2: Huh?
3: Yeah, ID.
1: ID.
2: I'm too young.
1: ID.
2: I'm young. You give it to me anyway?
1: ID.
2: Huh?
1: He need ID, Papa.
2: He need ID. He need ID.
3: Yeah, no, no.
2: He need ID. He need ID.
4: He said ID.
2: I'm going to see my ID.
5: Dame un ice tea, eso. 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

0: No, pero es de esto amarillo aquí, de esto. 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
1: No, pues cabrón.
2: Pour some out for the homies.
3: That's what we're talking about. Look, you throwing it up. Throwing it up. Throwing it up for us.
2: That's what we're doing. That's how we do it. Yeah, let them know we ride the fire.
3: That's what we're doing.
2: You see that? That's how we doing it.

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I'm above science, liars, and people ask misers. They all penny pinching in a puddle with a bottle of Henny, wishing for recognition. With their eyes glazed, blinking from too much drinking. Chains clanking, I'm dishing out sanctions while I filter in rations like plankton. Y'all just ranking files, Gentiles, cranks busting out the blocks, seized with fried spark plug wires. My insides are chipped from gnawing on the bones of the pitiful. My syllables critical for subliminal ridicule. A weapon to get rid of you. Perception is minuscule next to my instinct to finish you. Acting skittish in the blink of my eyes. Still arise from my demise. Blue skies, but dark clouds shrouded. I leave my mark routed through malevolent crowds. Death is peace. Death is peace.

earning like DMX and Belly. Please, my spirit released through visions when I dream of the beast, the cream of the deceased, leaning up against what's seen as decreased. Cheap prophet, Satan's priest for world peace. The cipher complete, now it's time to deplete the weak with my hybrid fleet. Scientists can't be where scientists can't see. It's a crime against humanity.